0: Classic rock from the Eagles, QFM 96. I am Ben Solove. It's time now for another Sunday Night Rock Fest with yours truly. You got me all the way up till the midnight hour. I am looking forward to rocking out with you all night long. On today's show, I'm going to fill you in on your opportunity to score tickets to see a legendary local band and several legendary, and I mean legendary, rock and blues artists. You don't want to miss that. Most importantly, though, we're going to just rock all freaking night long. Stick around. More of your favorite classic rock coming up right after this.
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0: 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I love rock and roll. 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I am Ben Solove, fired up to tell you about this really cool event. Amano's Sports Bar in Worthington is throwing their 21st annual football kickoff concert, and it features a legendary local band, McGuffey Lane, with special guests, the Buckeye Brass Alumni Band, and opening act, the Dan Orr Project. 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You can get more details on Amano's Facebook event page. 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

0: Classic rock from Tom Petty on QFM 96. I am Ben Solove. I'm a big fan of Fleetwood Mac. And of course, back in 2019, they had another one of their legendary breakups where Stevie Nicks kicked Lindsey Buckingham right out of the stinking band. Well, Lindsey was at an event in Hollywood earlier this week, and he was talking about the upcoming documentary about Fleetwood Mac. He said, "I think that the process of making that has been a very circular healing process for all of us. And so I don't know if it'll lead to something else down the road. I really wouldn't want to speculate yet. But what it has done, which is the most important thing, is, you know, because we had left things in 2019, as far as I was concerned, not in a very good place for all the wrong reasons. No one was happy about it, and all of that has been healed and worked out, and Stevie and I are actually talking all the time right now, so a Fleetwood Mac reunion, maybe? That would be really, really cool. Stick around, more of your favorite classic rock coming up right after this.
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3: Second floor, hardware, children's wear, ladies' lingerie. Oh, good morning, Mr. Tyler. Going down.

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0: of the Carnival of Sins, Motley Crue, on tour celebrating the band's 45th anniversary, coming to Riverbend Music Center on Tuesday, August 25th, with special guests Tesla and Extreme. 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I suggest you tune in with my pal Big Rick in the 4 p.m. hour. All this week, he's got your last chance to win a pair of tickets to what is sure to be a rocking show.
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0: Classic rock from Rat, QFM 96. I am Ben Solove. If you're planning to head up to Cleveland tomorrow night to check out the Foo Fighters, you might want to make plans to leave a little earlier because the Rock and Roll Hall of Fame will host a Foo Fighters fan day to coincide with the 2021 inductee stop in Cleveland there tomorrow night at the Huntington Bank Field. There will be Foo Fighters trivia contest, live Foo Fighters karaoke with the Rock Hall House Band. They are awesome. Plus, footage from Foo Fighters appearances at past Rock Hall induction ceremonies. Sounds like an entire day. Go up to the Rock Hall, enjoy the Foo Fighters fan day, and then head up the road and go see what's, I'm sure, is going to be an absolute rockin' show. 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

0: 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That's on Tuesday, September 8th. 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They've got your chance to win a pair of tickets to see Slohan and Jimmy Vaughn together in Cincinnati. Don't miss your chance to win.
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0: Bon Jovi, QFM 96 Classic Rock. I am Ben Solove. Some cool stuff to check out on the old internet machine. David Lee Roth has posted on Instagram a lengthy two-part video in which he recounts Van Halen's 1978 tour with Black Sabbath and his drinking exploits with the legendary, may he rest in peace, Ozzy Osbourne. It resulted in the Sabbath singer going missing, causing the cancellation of their show in Nashville. Again, that's on David Lee Roth's Instagram page. Definitely worth a watch. Also worth a watch, Guns N' Roses brought out country star and guitar slinger Chris Stapleton Wednesday night at their Toronto show to sing and play on their version of Bob Dylan's Knockin' on Heaven's Door. You can check that out on YouTube as well. It absolutely rocks. Stick around, more of your favorite classic rock coming up right after this.
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0: Classic rock from the Cars, QFM 96. I am Ben Solove. That's going to wrap things up for me tonight. Wow, another Sunday night just flew by. It just goes to show that time flies when you're rocking out. I hope you had a great time rocking out with me tonight. I, as I always do, had an absolute blast rocking out with you. I'm already counting down the minutes till I get to come back and do it all again next week. Enjoy your week, and I will see you on the radio next Sunday.
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2: 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Driving around, having a good time. I'm not talking to you, Slappy. Talking to the other Slappies. 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
1: It is. Good morning, Monday.
2: It is. Oof. You wear jorts when you jar.
4: I do.
2: That's a great line.
4: Thank you. It's great true. I just tell how it is. Can't make that up.
2: What's happening, kids?
1: Oof. Nah.
2: Kemper's off and running.
1: Hungover?
2: Computer trouble.
4: No, yeah, no.
1: I got some computer trouble,
6: well,
1: too.
6: You know, the way this... If people, employees, would just stop clicking on emails that give you a virus or whatever, we wouldn't have to change our password and jump through hoops every, you know, 6 weeks.
1: Stop clicking on emails. I don't even check my emails.
2: Yeah, I never click anymore.
1: I never even check the emails
2: And that's
1: anymore.
2: 72 radio stations, so it's not like the gal down the hall caused it.
1: We only have 72 radio stations? I thought they had 100 and something.
2: Is it that much?
1: I thought so.
2: I thought it was in the 70s.
4: Some of them we lost at COVID. I don't know.
2: 180 radio stations, 4 cities. No.
4: Right.
1: Now, they got a lot of cities. It's just small cities.
2: Yes, right.
1: Like Sheboygan.
2: With 3 or 4 in every, yeah. Yeah, they
4: Ithaca,
2: do have
4: New
2: some
4: York.
2: Small cities.
4: Yeah.
2: Yeah, because we're the big boy, right? Columbus, Milwaukee, the two biggest
6: markets. We have the two biggest markets they have, yeah. But yeah, the password thing, and I tried to change it, and it said, no, it's not long enough. You didn't have enough, things in there, and capital letters, and yeah. I'm like, so now it logged me out, so now I can't.
4: And if you don't have your phone with you.
2: You tried so many times that it locked you.
6: Yeah. So God knows when our IT guy will be here so he can reset my computer.
4: He might be here today. He might be here tomorrow.
6: Just work off my phone.
1: There you go.
6: He'll be fine.
2: That's not how you want to start a Monday, but we're here.
1: Yeah.
2: We got it.
1: Got some vintage vinyl that I brought in.
6: Was that from your flip?
1: Yeah. We moved a cabinet, and we found about 20 vinyl.
2: They were comedy fans, huh?
1: Yeah. Well, nudie fans. Wait till you take a look down below.
6: Hell.
1: There's some flat-out nudies. I've never seen a nude woman on a album. Ever.
6: What was the one long time ago that it had a woman covered in shaving cream? She was pretty much naked.
2: Herb Albert.
6: Thank you.
2: Yeah.
6: That's a...
2: And she wasn't showing.
6: No.
1: What was the...
2: The X-rated comedy stuff. Oh, yeah. That's full nudie there.
6: Well, ooh, turn around.
2: Yeah, that's a comedy.
4: Cheesecake. They call him Cheesecake.
6: Yeah.
4: Position is everything. Yeah.
1: How great is that?
4: Let's see how much that's worth for you there, Torgy.
2: Bert Henry.
1: Someone spanked it to that.
4: Oh, for sure.
2: Oh, yeah. There were...
1: There could be some stains on that.
4: Gross.
6: Okay. That's gross.
1: Just saying.
2: This is the gal that tried to be the female Red Fox.
1: Well, there's a bunch of her.
4: Billy Barth.
1: Yeah.
2: Belle Barth.
4: Belle
2: Barth. Yeah, is there any Red Fox in here?
1: There might be.
2: Rusty Warren, knockers up.
4: There you go.
6: Knockers
2: he
6: up.
2: He was filthy.
1: Rusty Warren?
2: Oh, yeah. You never heard Rusty Warren?
1: Never.
2: Oh, yeah. She was funny.
1: It's also a video today, too, by the way.
2: Funny. Yeah, that's definitely.
1: Fair wrapped up yesterday, right? Or was it Saturday?
6: No, yesterday? It was yesterday.
2: All done last night.
6: It was
2: night.
6: Officially yesterday, the fair complete.
1: Middle-aged mom night on Saturday. Gin blossoms.
6: So you went.
1: I got video, let's just say.
6: Okay.
2: Yeah, my buddy went, him and his wife. We took a pass.
6: I had a lot of friends head down to Cincinnati to see Skynyrd and Foreigner.
2: I'll drink a beer, hang out, and watch Gin Blossoms, but sitting through, Spin Doctors,
1: Blues Travelers?
2: Blues Traveler, oof. That's a lot of homework there.
1: Well, I'll just show up a little late, right?
2: Yeah, I suppose.
1: Show up an hour in. So what do they do, give a half hour to each of the first two bands?
6: Half hour, 45.
1: And then Gin Blossoms do an hour?
2: They bring it home, I guess. Yeah, they got 3 hours to fill, right?
1: Yeah, is it 3 hours, Christy?
2: Yeah, it's about they give 8 them 3 hours? 11.
6: Yeah, I would say 11 o'clock.
1: No, because I was home by 11 at Sticks, and we stayed for the whole thing. They were done by 10:30.
6: Okay.
4: Most of the time they're done by 10.
2: Opened yeah. Oh, yeah, Felder opened. Yeah.
1: Well, they started at 7, though. If you start at 7, they're done at 10.
2: Okay.
6: Okay, 10, yeah, 15. Yeah, yeah, yeah, yeah.

0: Yeah, so I guess they give those other bands 40 minutes.
1: Yep, that's about right.
2: Back to these records, Torg. This Position Is Everything vinyl, you might be able to get some money out of that one.
0: How much?
2: $100.
0: Really? Nice.
3: I didn't see that one.
2: That's the

0: That's not 50s. That's 60s.
1: It's early.
0: Holy
2: cow. I bet
0: she
2: was trying to get with her. That's why he put her on the back.
0: Holy cow. Yeah, and Rusty Warren. These are really, and they're in really good shape.
2: They were behind a cabinet.
0: Exceptional.
3: He's hiding them. He's hiding them
2: from his mom.
0: Yeah, or from his kids.
2: No, mom. There's just a mom and a son in the house. Hiding them from mom. Boy, I used to hide stuff.
3: Oh, for sure.
2: From my, that's a topic.
0: Here's the title of one of the cuts, right?
2: Yeah.
4: Oh, God.
0: Dr. Plumber.
3: I'm going to look these up.
0: That tells you
3: all. He's
0: got to
3: be on YouTube or something.
0: Yeah, they were fans of this Bell Barth.
4: Wish we had a turntable here.
2: Almost Nakey.
0: Yeah. A Christmas. I know Kay Martin in her bodyguard.
2: Look at that one.
0: Yeah. That's back when women were women.
2: Yeah, you got that right.
0: God, that wasn't like Danica Patrick today.
4: Or Ariana Grande.
0: Cut like a rock.
2: Santana had a naked woman. Blind Faith had a naked woman holding a toy airplane.
4: Oh, yeah, that's right.
0: That was a child.
2: What was the cream one that they got in trouble with? What was that one? Wasn't there an underage girl?
4: That was Blind Faith.
2: Oh, that was Blind Faith.
4: Yeah.
2: Okay, got you.
4: Yeah, and that was an underage girl.
3: Yeah. Speaking of, Clapton tickets today.
4: Oh, hey. Yeah.
2: Christy, did you let everybody know on Friday what hour we're going to play Clapton?
4: I most certainly did.
2: Well, you got to be listening to Christy. Big Rick will mention it. Eric Clapton, we play Clapton. Be caller number 6-821-9696. Clapton going to Heritage Bank Center in Cincy with Jimmy Vaughn Tuesday, September 8th. So there you go. Be listening for Eric Clapton. Got a lot of other stuff, including a little Michael Evans. Oh, yep. Let you know about next.
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1: Little Jerry Elliott's the list this morning.
2: It's a tasty one, let's just say that.
1: Skin is out, man, and I had some boob questions. Young boobs, too.
3: I think he's on vacay or something. He called off last week.
2: Okay, all right.
1: He's always going to a tropical. He's like Finkus, going to a tropical island.
3: Did you ever see? He was on one of those shows, the boat shows.
2: Yeah, he was. Him and his wife.
1: Yeah. Below deck.
2: Absolutely.
3: Yeah. Yep.
2: I brought that up one time with him. Yeah.
1: I think they get a discount for going on there.
3: Because they promote the show or whatever.
1: Well, you're on the show, so right. They give you a discount on the show.
3: And they want celebrities, and Mr. Skin's a celebrity.
4: Yeah, it's Mr. Skin. Well,
1: I kind of is.
4: In some circles.
2: Mr. Skin's got some cash.
3: No doubt
2: about that.
3: He's loaded.
2: Yeah, he's done very well.
1: I think everybody knows who Mr. Skin is, for at least the last 30 years.
4: How long have we had him?
3: I went to his 10th anniversary party when I lived in Chicago.
1: Was it a boot camp?
2: Okay, so that was 10 years. How long ago? That was 20
3: years
2: ago.
3: That was 2012-ish, so a while ago.
2: Yeah, yeah.
3: 11, 12. I met Ron Jeremy there.
4: Oh. Well, I think three of the four of us in this room have met Ron Jeremy.
1: Who hasn't?
2: Ron Jeremy. Yeah.
1: I think everybody in this room's met him. He's disgusting.
4: Oh, beyond. Yeah, he was. Beyond disgusting.
2: He was dirty.
1: Yeah.
3: Ugh.
4: Yeah, we had him eating a hot dog.
2: As you can imagine.
3: Yeah, I kind of felt bad for the guy. He just kind of, I think Mr. Skin paid for him to be there as like a guest.
2: Yeah.
3: And he just kind of stood there awkwardly. It was kind of gross.
1: Ugh. He is gross, man. Get him a bar of soap. I think he's out of it now, right? He's in an institution or something.
3: I think he died.
1: No.
4: There was something wrong with him.
1: Yeah, he sexually assaulted women, and they were going to put him in jail.
4: He's still alive.
3: Oh, he's under 24-hour medical care.
2: Yeah, I thought so. Yeah.
4: Dementia. He's got dementia.
1: I actually thought
2: saw that blood leaving his head.
1: Yeah. When it first came down about him doing all this stuff and he was guilty, I actually thought at first the dementia thing was hit and he's acting so he can stay out of prison. Like he's, you know how some people commit a crime and then people commit a crime and they say they're insane. No, I think he legit has dementia.
4: No, he does.
2: Okay.
1: Boy, that'd be hard. Not even I could fake that for
2: He wasn't a likable guy at all.
1: He wasn't.
2: At all.
1: No.
2: Yeah.
1: I had to do a couple appearances with him. And like my buddies thought it was cool and wanted to come with. And I'm like, I didn't even want to do a picture with him. He's just gross.
2: Right. What would you do with a picture with him?
1: My buddy's got it like had it on MySpace or whatever. Put it on his Facebook.
2: Like, that was a cool thing that you met Ron Jeremy.
1: I guess that's an embarrassing thing. I agree.
2: Yeah.
4: 34 counts of sexual assault.
2: It was like those Columbus Gold dancers every Friday, the porn stars. And they'd go, do you want me to sign? No. The interview's over. Thank you.
4: Time to go.
2: Have a good weekend.
4: Go get some sleep. You've been up all night doing coke.
1: I would have to do appearances with them on. Yeah, it paid really well, though, so I did them.
2: Right.
1: Like at the sex shop, I would go there.
2: Yeah. Oh, wow.
1: And they would do their movies. Yeah, the only good one was, and I mean good one, meaning she wasn't a complete whore, was Tara Patrick. She was like at least dressed nice. She wasn't bringing in videos.
2: Right.
1: She was nice. She smelled nice.
4: Oh, good. That's
1: and
4: good.
1: A lot of them come in and they're all just cracked up. Yeah.
2: And, you know,
1: their makeup was done by me.
2: Something crusty on their eyebrow.
1: They haven't changed their panties in 3 months.
2: Hello.
1: Yeah. So she was like nice. And that was the only one where, all right, I'm going to get a picture. Like, she goes, well, let's take a picture. And I go,
2: Tara
1: all right.
2: Tara Patrick, yeah, we had her. She was a regular on the circuit.
1: Yes, she was.
2: We had her through once or twice a year.
1: Yeah, she would go, and then she would on the weekends.
2: Yeah, some of them were nice.
1: Yeah. They knew it was a business.
2: They were kind of giggling under their breath, too, because they couldn't believe, well, Tara was a star. But
1: yeah,
2: some of the dancers, just how easy the money was.
1: Yes.
2: They were just kind of good girls doing it for cash. But
1: and then they would appear at like a strip club later that night, like the weekend. We're the highlight of the weekend.
4: Yeah,
1: in the paper. The paper used to do advertisements like, see so-and-so at Centerfolds.
4: No, we had the same thing here. Absolutely.
2: Yeah. And if you're making, but if you're doing that, you're already, it's over.
1: You mean over what? What do you mean?
4: Your career as a porn star is over if you're at the strip club.
1: Oh, gotcha.
2: I'm talking about just the dancers sometimes. You'd meet them when they like are starting and they're young. And they're still kind of fresh and they got a little bounce in their step and they can't believe how great the money is. And then
1: drugs come in.
2: The next year they look a little more and then it's like, wow.
4: Yeah, strip clubs where porn stars go to die.
2: I don't think anyone does it short term and gets out.
1: No.
2: They ride that as long as they can.
1: Yeah, there's a lot of drug abuse in there, too.
5: And paying for med school.
1: Yeah. Oh, yeah.
4: Paying for college.
1: You know, I the times I went to the strip club, we went for Skaggs' bachelor party.
2: That was the last time I was in.
1: Hey, that was the last time I was in there. And then, like, my first week here, someone I knew goes, let's go to Columbus, or what's the one with all, you bring in hard liquor, your own liquor?
4: Because those are the
2: Platinum.
1: Platinum.
4: Yeah,
1: we went to that one, and I walked in, and I go. Then I turned around. It was gross. So yeah, Columbus strip clubs are gross. I lived in Phoenix. Those are great strip clubs. Right. These are. It's like comparing Kmart to Macy's. It really is.
2: Yeah, that's fair.
1: It really is. Like Vegas.
2: Columbus has never had. Horrible. Now, they had a Playboy club here back in the day.
1: Yeah,
2: but
1: I would say about all Midwest cities except for Chicago. Like, go to a strip club in Milwaukee. Yeah. Mm.
4: Those are some pretty nice big girls, right?
1: Oh, yeah.
2: They actually eat cheese curds on stage.
5: Oh,
2: while they're swinging on the pole, they're eating cheese curds.
1: Oh, my favorite story.
2: Cheese curds.
1: Me and my buddies used to do trips where we just hop in the car and you just drive somewhere. And then wherever you drive, we'd get a room and then party at the bar for the night. We'd go like 2-3 hours and then the next morning drive back. So they came and visited me in Phoenix. We go, let's go for a drive. Let's go to Yuma, Arizona. And they got a famous prison there. And we went to the prison. And we decided to go to the strip club. Let's just say it. I think it was called Shirley's or something.
2: All right.
1: And no one's in this strip club. One gal who was unattractive was our server with kind of big boobs. And we get our drink and we all order beer. And 10 minutes later, we go, welcome. They go, welcome to the big stage. You know, and then we're looking and it's... Our server, it's our server. We're out of drinks, and she's not attractive. So I take a 20, and I go up the stage. She goes, thank you, honey. That's sweet. She's like rubbing my hair, you know?
2: Oh.
1: And I said, no. That's for you to put your clothes on and be our server. We're out of drinks. We're out of drinks. And she was pissed. No drinks for us. We're out of Shirley's. Yeah, that didn't go well. Why don't you put your clothes on? We need some beer.
2: There was a strip club. That's a good topic, strip clubs. There was one down in Hollywood, Florida, that was off the highway in like an industrial area. And I remember it was adjacent to a laundromat.
4: Oh, wow.
2: So guys would go do their laundry. It's actually not a bad idea. And I went in there, Torg, and I kid you not. Now, it was a weekday. Day, you know, it was a daylight.
1: Yeah.
2: And there was a pregnant dancer on stage. Oh, and I mean like pregnant.
1: Yeah,
2: like,
1: yeah.
2: I don't know, 6-7 months, something probably. And her legs were covered in bruises.
1: Oh.
2: I mean, it was the most, I remember just shaking my, just go, are you kidding? What is this? Who are the, I mean, there's.
1: And there's now that kid's running for Congress.
2: There's an underside.
1: I got a million of those too.
2: Underbelly.
1: Yeah. Here's Michael Evans.
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7: Hey, good morning, everybody. Welcome to Monday. Hope you had a great weekend. Man, I hate to start the week with a downer, but just to show you how horrible, clueless, disgusting, and heartless Los Angeles Mayor Karen Bass and California Governor Gavin Newsom are. You know, coming up in January, just a few months away, it'll be 2 years since that Altadena fire that killed 19 people, damaged and destroyed 9,000 homes. You know, there's only been 6% of those homes, only 540 have been replaced, leaving 8,640 empty lots, burned out buildings, and people without homes. And talking to one of those residents still begging for help, 90% of those people affected They have no water. Also, all the water is contaminated in that whole area. And the city, and the state, and insurance companies, they just point the finger at each other and do absolutely nothing. Meanwhile, the thousands who lost their homes have nowhere to move. I mean, it is just shameful and horrible. Oh, I did find one place available, though, that just came back on the market, just 10 miles from the burned-out area of Altadena, a 16,000-square-foot Pacific Palisades home, 8 bedrooms, 15 bathrooms, price reduced only $37 million. But hold on. You don't want to buy it? It's also available for $125,000 a month rent. Only in Los Angeles, from those that are hurting so bad to those that are so rich. On a happier note, I got some old television shows that you might have missed. Maybe you saw them that are worth seeing again. I'm finding them enjoyable now, and I saw them years ago. On the History Channel, the show is The Men Who Built America. Fabulous show, produced by Leonardo DiCaprio. Many episodes, from Daniel Boone to Davy Crockett to the Nelson Rockefellers and the Henry Fords, and much, much more. And one thing I learned during the Daniel Boone episode while watching, back then, when they sold deer pelts, trading deer pelts, they were sold for a buck, a deer pelt. Got you thinking. That term is still used today. A dollar, a buck. It came from way back then. More oldies, Frasier, The Mentalist, House. And I got to tell you, one of my top five movies ever, ever is streaming on Netflix. If you've never seen Remarkable Bright Creatures, Remarkable Bright Creatures with Sally Field, check it out. It is fabulous. Sports shorts. So with all the controversy of trans men being allowed to play in the WNBA, there is a $10 million offer out there with television rights to put together a TV game between the best WNBA team versus the best high school boys basketball team. Oddsmakers in Vegas say the 16, 17-year-old boys basketball team would beat the WNBA women's team by at least 30 points. 30 points! So much for a trans man doesn't have an advantage playing against women. I hope they put that together. I think that'd be great. Whew! Hey, have a great day. Let's do it again tomorrow. Mike Evans, see ya.
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4: 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Partly sunny today. Showers and thunderstorms likely, however, with a high 89. Showers and storms likely tonight, low 71. Showers and storms again for Tuesday and a high 86. It's 73.
2: Did anybody lose power last night? We lost power.
4: Did you really?
2: Yes. And my CPAP, I was must have been mid. The power stops and boom. And I about lost. I was up in a hurry, I bet. And then it kicked back on after about a minute. So, yeah, we lost it.
4: I guess the Affordable Care Act is not so affordable. A new report shows that thousands of Ohioans are being priced out of their health care coverage, especially those enrolled in the Affordable Care Act marketplace. So marketplace enrollment in Ohio fell over 160,000 people from the year before following the expiration of the enhanced premium subsidies. Now, a lot of people who are falling behind on premium payments may end up losing their coverage altogether, which could put financial pressure on providers throughout the state, especially those in underserved areas.
1: Folks, I hope everybody gets insurance. But another example of when you rely on the government to do something.
4: Yep.
1: It always fails. I know my two brother-in-laws took the fine because at first it was mandated.
4: Yes, correct.
1: And they were young, healthy guys, and they didn't want to pay. It was too expensive, so they just took the fine. Yeah. It was just a bad, in theory, it's great. It's a bad plan. Never want the wish the government to run anything, folks. I don't care what you think. It's not good.
2: I think my one young son, he has no insurance. I'm pretty sure of it.
1: Well,
2: He's not buying insurance.
1: Because if you're under 26, he can be under yours.
2: No. He's older.
1: Oh, sorry.
2: And I remember I didn't have health insurance when I was young.
1: I didn't either. No.
2: No, I wasn't going to pay that every month. And now, it's good Lord. Yeah, if you're young and healthy, why do you need it?
1: Yeah, exactly.
2: Go to urgent care when you get a bad cold.
4: Yes, pay your $50 or whatever it is, or $130 or whatever.

0: it is.
1: Now, my age, that's really rolling the dice.
0: Yes, it is.
2: Yeah, yeah, yeah. Your age, you need it.
0: Thousands of attendees at the Ohio State Fair, which wrapped up yesterday. They took advantage of the Ohio Department of Commerce Division of Unclaimed Funds outreach efforts to search for missing money. And by the end of the fair, over 1,500 visitors had claimed almost $676,000. So the average discovery per person, about $433. You can continue to search for unclaimed funds online at any time to see if you've got some missing money, some little extra in your pocket. And that's what's going on in and around Central Ohio.
3: Hold tight to Oregon Ellie. We'll be right back right after The Rock. Here's to you.
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1: Here's your Hot 5 audio clips for your Monday. They break up, they get back together. They break up, they get back together. No, it's not Ross and Rachel from Friends. It's Fleetwood Mac. Here's Lindsey Buckingham.
2: Well, I don't think the fact that Christine is not with us anymore would be the deciding factor. You know, if you want to be realistic about it, you know, Christine left the band in the very late 90s, and we did 15 years very successfully and many tours, and even did an album without her. And so there is a template that's already been established for touring without Christine. The last sort of connection I had had with Fleetwood Mac a few years back ended in a way that nobody wanted to see, and it ended for all the wrong reasons. And a lot of that has been healed since then. So, I mean, anything is possible. I'm not going to speculate. But absolutely, I would be open to that.
3: Oh, God, I'm so over that.
4: Yeah, there's so much fatigue with that guy and that band. I mean, would you buy a ticket for Fleetwood Mac?
1: If
4: Stevie Nicks alone.
3: Yeah. I'd see Stevie Nicks as opposed to me.
1: No, if I'm going to see Stevie Nicks, I might as well see Fleetwood Mac, right?
4: That's what I just said.
1: No, but she said she would see.
3: I would just see Stevie Nicks.
4: Oh no, I wouldn't go Stevie solo.
1: I would go Fleetwood Mac.
4: I would go Fleetwood Mac, Stevie.
1: Because then you're gonna.
4: That's the only way I would go.
1: I'm assuming because some bands do this. Like I know Night Ranger and Styx has done in the past where they play Damn Yankee songs.
3: Yeah,
1: I'm assuming Fleetwood Mac would let her sing a couple solos. No.
3: Let her do some stuff from Belladonna.
1: Especially since
4: I would think,
1: they need some time. They can't do the McVeigh songs.
4: Probably.
5: Yeah.
1: I probably would pass all around, but he still sounds good, even though he's a Class A douche. I think he still sounds good. They would still probably sound good.
4: I would think, yeah.
1: Yeah. I mean, but if it's $300 a concert ticket, hard pass.
4: I mean, outside of Lindsey and Stevie, who else would be part of a tour?
1: Is John still alive?
4: I don't think he.
1: And Mick is still
3: around. And Mick is still around.
4: Mick is barely hanging out.
1: I know,
4: he's got to be. I don't think
1: we've said that since 1980, though.
4: Well, that's true.
1: You ever see their documentary where?
4: No, I don't like him enough.
1: Mick said, like, and for some reason they made me the manager.
4: Yeah. He was the eldest, I believe.
1: Yes,
4: he was the adult in the room, and he was a mess. All right, clip number two, PGA, another new winner. Three consecutive weeks of, well, this guy, technically it was his second PGA win. I'm talking about he's out of Leesburg, Virginia. His name is Michael Brennan. And, he wins yesterday and gets into the FedEx playoffs, which begin this week. And he was on well outside the cut line, but with the win, he's in.
6: Heading for birdie. How beautiful is that? Unbelievable performance.
7: Yes, Michael!
5: His mom's in the audience.
4: Yeah, it was her right there. Yeah, right off the green. So he'll be in the Masters next. I mean, that was a huge win for the guy. And golf is in a really weird place right now. I was watching Liv. I'd watched about 15, 20 minutes of that, and I was like, God, this is bad.
1: Yeah.
4: I think it's the coverage that
1: the presentation's
4: cheapens
1: awful.
4: The whole thing. And David Faraday, and it's really, and then, so I watch that, then I had some stuff to do, and then I came back and I put the PGA Tour on. I didn't know Tom Kim was the only one. I didn't know a single player in the top 10. I mean, there's a transition happening.
1: Yeah.
4: Yeah, there's definitely a lot of new, successful, great players, but we don't know them yet.
1: I like Liv Morgan.
4: Liv Morgan?
1: Yes.
4: Yes.
1: Yes, I'd like to go on that tour.
4: Yeah.
1: Cut number three now. Are you in? It's been a while, and I think everybody likes Mark Wahlberg, right? Universally.
3: Yes.
1: The problem with Mark is he hasn't had a hit in a while. You know, the airplane movie and
3: Oh, that was horrible.
1: The boxing priest.
4: He's always made bad movies.
1: No, but he needs a hit.
4: Bad ones.
1: He needs a hit.
4: Yeah.
1: Now, September 4th, let me know, because this could break his streak of duds. This one's coming out by any means.
5: Who the hell are you supposed to be? My driver?
7: FBI. We'll be working together.
5: Say hi, honey.
8: Hi, honey.
9: The system was broken.
10: Get out of the car.
9: I'm gonna have some fun with you tonight. So the FBI hired the mob.
5: You're right. That was fun.
7: You shot a car.
5: I was starving. Let's go.
9: Based on a true story.
5: You always gotta need guys like me. I'm not James Bond.
11: I ain't got nothing to say to no authorities.
12: Hey, we done yet?
11: Who's this?
7: That's my drop.
9: By any means. Only in theaters September 4th.
3: Okay.
1: The mob working with the FBI. Yeah. I don't know.
4: Fingers are crossed.
13: He's got a big prosthetic nose.
1: He does.
13: He's got the accent.
4: Right, right. I like Wahlberg.
1: I do. Maybe this is his comeback.
4: Not enough to buy a Chevy, but I like him.
1: I'd buy a Chevy from you, Mark.
4: Yeah. He's got, like, what, three here?
1: Oh, he's got an RV dealership, too. Yeah.
4: All right, clip number four. Chris Stapleton, just talking about him last week. He performed with Guns N' Roses over the weekend.

0: when you grabbed that video earlier, what city is that, did it say?
1: Toronto.
2: Toronto.
3: Toronto.
0: We ain't getting Guns N' Roses here.
2: You are not. Canada needs a win. It's rough right now, right?
0: Yeah.
2: America threw you a bone, a little GNR in Stapleton, Canada. You're welcome.
1: I wonder why Chris Stapleton must have just been up there already.
2: Maybe both
1: else.
2: Bands.
0: Yeah, perhaps. Maybe he was at that Hearts and Boots and Hearts festival that was going on outside of Toronto.
2: Well, pay attention to this, kids. This is a local Columbus company. Ask yourself, would you do this?
4: Hey, Columbus, Ohio.
5: We have a question for you. Would you be interested in attending a wedding on August 23rd? A couple just listed their wedding with us, and they'd love to have you.
6: If that sounds like something you'd be interested in, come check us out at Not a Wedding Crasher.
5: Come check us out. Not a Wedding Crasher is a platform where couples that have extra seats at their wedding can fill those seats with verified guests that they approve to attend.
6: Those guests apply, the couples approve who they want, and the guests can pay for the experience, just like any other ticket that you'd buy to an event.
5: So instead of empty seats, couples can offset costs while having a fuller, more energetic wedding, and guests get to have a unique experience.
6: So come check us out at Not a Wedding Crasher.
2: Hey, you a friend of the bride or groom? A friend of the computer. Neither. I went
0: not
2: online.
0: A wedding crash. What an interesting business model.
3: There's their website. 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List your seats.
2: Well, I tell you what. Hold on to that. The wedding crasher.
0: Yeah, hold that.
2: Hold on to that. We'll talk about the new biz. 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We'll talk about the not a wedding crasher next.
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1: 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No accidents and moving up to speed, and that's traffic.

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1: The list is coming up next. Next segment. But we got onto this clip in the Hot 5. Not a wedding crasher. And if you're just tuning in, you set your alarm for 7. This is what we're going to be talking about here. This is a company in Columbus.
2: Hey, Columbus, Ohio.
3: We have a question for you. Would you be interested in attending a wedding on August 23rd? A couple just listed their wedding with us, and they'd love to have you.
4: If that sounds like something you'd be interested in, come check us out at Not a Wedding Crasher.
3: Come check us out.
1: And this is legit, huh?
5: The wedding is here in Columbus.
6: Yes, the wedding is here in Columbus.
5: Company's out of San Diego.
1: Yeah.
5: The couple are... That's the owners of the company out in San Diego. And, hey, we just got a new one.
6: And so they're letting us here in Columbus.
5: Yeah.
6: To let us know if we'd like to attend G and S's wedding. Ooh. I found...
1: Who's G and S?
6: They don't list their names. It's just G and S. You find that out if you buy the seats to their wedding. And the seats are $75
5: each. Well,
6: maybe
5: as the buyer, I need to know a little bit more about G and S.
6: I can tell
5: you. Why so secretive, GNS? You have empty seats at your wedding. Well, you're going to vet me coming? I'm going to vet you.
1: Christy's leaving out the most important part of GNS's wedding. Christy, come on.
6: We are a white lesbian couple.
5: Okay.
6: Yeah. Late 20s, a Sagittarius, and a Cancer. Our wedding only consists of 55 guests, so it's a smaller wedding, but the vibe is have fun and dance.
1: They only have one seat available.
5: That's not good if you can't sell 55 seats, though.
6: There's only one seat available, so that means...
5: Oh, one seat. Okay. Oh.
1: I've never been to a lesbian
7: wedding.
1: I'm going
7: to buy it for you, Torg.
1: Yeah, I've never been. I'd go.
5: Yeah.
1: You got to experience it once, right?
7: That's $75. That's
5: Can you dance
7: paycheck.
5: To Melissa Etheridge?
1: Absolutely.
6: We'll be 2010s to today hip-hop, rap, pop, upbeat dance music.
5: Because if you buy your way into these weddings, you probably expected to dance.
6: Open bar, they're going to have an open bar.
1: $75. That'd be a cheaper.
7: That's why you would go for the food, for the open bar, and of course the dancing.
5: Then you get to get dressed up and have fun for the night. Yeah,
1: it looks like an attractive couple. Like attractive lesbians.
6: Now, it doesn't
1: say exactly
6: where in Columbus. it just says the Greater Columbus area.
5: Yeah.
6: So they don't tell the venue or anything until you...
5: There's all kinds of no shortage of venues here, that's for damn sure.
6: You don't find that out until you buy the final seat for $75.
1: Oh, gotcha.
5: And one outside of Marysville, did you ever see the one off the Meadows Golf Course there behind?
7: No.
5: Yeah, that's pretty nice.
7: Then there's like
5: one on Home Road. Yeah,
7: there.
5: The winery one. Uh-huh. Yeah, it looks beautiful.
1: They have 15 weddings open for people. Yeah, I would be very interested in GNS's wedding.
7: All right, I'll get the company credit card and buy you a spot there.
1: No, I don't go alone. 75.
7: Well, there's only one.
1: I know. I'm not going. I'm going to wait for another lesbian wedding to get invited to.
7: I already bought it. You're in. Yep.
6: Okay.
7: Sorry.
1: No, I can't go to a gay wedding just from the standpoint I'd be too much eye candy for everybody. Now that I'm losing weight, I'm eye candy.
6: Okay, Tori.
1: I can go to a lesbian wedding and be left alone.
5: I just want to be left alone. The rural areas, the gay hillbillies, they're kind of desperate.
1: You could
5: score with, if you ever went to a gay bar in like Wheeling, I think you could meet your man.
1: Do well.
7: Yeah.
5: I think you could.
1: Greg's writing this down.
5: I think it could happen.
7: Wheeling, huh?
1: This is pretty, apparently.
5: So you're not expected to bring a gift if you're paying to be there, right?
1: You know, the weddings, the way they are now, you could really sneak out and not do a gift. Right.
7: You have like up to a year to provide a wedding gift these days.
5: Okay. Yeah. Oh.
1: Like you do.
7: Or you do the mail gift.
6: You ship
7: them a gift.
6: Yeah. I've done that numerous times.
7: You show up empty handed. Nobody's blinking an eye.
1: Yeah.
5: Last
1: wedding I was at, they had a table.
5: That's good.
1: And there was nothing on it. We didn't know. We went to the car. We had like money. And we just threw an envelope on the table. And then we were like us. And then someone else put a gift. It was like one gift in an envelope. And there were 100 people there. I think people just go online and just be done
5: with
1: it.
5: What if you were a thief and then you bought your way into the wedding and then you you took all the money?
1: Yeah.
5: You could be invited. I guess that's why they have to vet whomever's coming.
1: So what do they make out of $75?
5: The couple would have to, I thought it was $1.50 a person.
1: No, it's $75 for this wedding.
6: For this wedding. Other weddings.
1: The weddings change. Oh, like, yeah. There's one here.
5: Oh, yeah. Well, that would make sense. The New Albany rich couple, that's going to be $250 a couple
6: or a seat or whatever.
5: Whatever, yeah.
6: There's one here in Mackinac City, Michigan, Jerry, and an Elle's wedding Saturday, August 22nd, next Saturday, $50 a seat. There's only one seat.
1: There's some sold out. They sell out.
5: But when you got to take a ferry to the reception.
1: Yeah.
6: P&M's wedding in New Jersey, that's sold out. Sold all of theirs. There's 8 seats left to ANC's wedding near Mount Rainier in Washington.
7: Ooh.
1: I'd do that. I'd go.
5: I haven't been to a wedding in a while. Yeah, weddings can be fun.
1: And then sometimes, though, you want to drink straight from the bottle.
5: And you're stuck.
1: You're stuck for a long time. Like, you're making exit plans.
5: Right.
1: Yeah.
6: Well, you got a little time for a wedding in Plant City, Florida. They have

0: that.
1: Or they're making money selling advertising on the website some way, somehow.
2: I don't see any advertising, though, on the website.
1: Anywhere in the U.S.?
0: Weddings are big business.
2: Yes.
3: Oh, it makes sense. So they say you pay, what, like $200 a head? Average.
0: By the time,
3: when it's all said and done.
2: And for the bride and groom, they're doing it as experience. It's an experience.
3: We had a stranger.
0: Right.
2: It's fun.
1: And right now, they only have 12 weddings listed on the website.
2: That's because, have you seen the, and it's till 2027.
1: Correct.
2: So yeah, they don't, I don't think business is going very well.
0: Because they're all in on that video.
4: Heard about Toyota's new all-electric family yet?
5: No, tell me about it.
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4: Where did what come from?
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2: 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Torg and Elliott will be right back after The Rock.

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1: The list.
2: Yeah.
3: Alrighty, as always, I try to give you guys a choice. Today we have two choices. Best fast food burgers in America.
4: Ooh.
3: Or the 10 states with the most road rage.
2: Oh, I like both.
5: I do too, but road rage, yeah.
4: Road rage.
3: Road rage it is, because I'm glad you chose that, actually. The best fast food burgers, the number one, according to USA Today, we don't even have here in town.
4: Is it an In-N-Out?
3: It's a Habit Burger.
5: Habit, okay.
3: Habit Burger. The double char from Habit Burger.
5: Where are they located?
3: I don't know.
5: Not Ohio.
3: Habit Burger and Grill.
4: I've never heard of it before.
3: And number two on there is In-N-Out. We don't have In-N-Out.
4: We do not have an In-N-Out, yeah.
3: And number three, a good thing we didn't do it. Freddy's. We don't have a Freddy's.
4: Yeah.
3: Now, we do have A&W, right? I guess I'm kind of doing the list here.
5: Well, we get the burger list.
3: The Papa Burger from A&W. Clocks it. A&W, when's the last time you ate? I don't even know where we have them. I know they're around.
5: Weren't they
3: right?
5: attached to some KFCs at one point where one
3: and
5: side
3: some gas stations up at Polaris, I think, had one?
4: Nothing tastes better than an A&W root beer from A&W, from the tap.
3: Agreed.
4: Oh, it's so good.
3: Agreed. That's pretty special.
4: Yeah, it is.
3: And then Culver's, we do have that. Yes, they're opening more. All right. Road rage.
4: Road rage.
3: States with road rage.
4: So I kind of look at this as the most miserable states because, miserable people are pretty angry.
3: Well, clocking in, we begin at number 10, North Carolina. They look at totality of fatal crashes and yikes, the big picture. Yeah. It's a Monday morning. We don't need to go too deep into
4: the analytics. Don't go in the analytics, Jerry. Right.
3: But then they factor in road rage, gun violence.
5: Okay.
3: Everybody carrying.
4: Yeah.
3: Traffic violations for aggressive, careless driving and or speeding. So North Carolina at 10.
4: 10.
3: We have at 9. Now, this is interesting. I wouldn't have put Hawaii on the list.
4: Really?
3: But who knows? So much for the spirit of aloha, huh? Hawaii. I don't even remember interstates in Hawaii.
4: I think aloha means hello, goodbye, and go bleep yourself.
5: Yes. All three at the same time.
3: Yeah, there's gun violence in Hawaii, apparently.
4: A lot of homeless.
5: Yes, there
4: that
5: is.
4: People don't talk about.
3: Yes, there is.
5: If you're going to be homeless, Hawaii is kind of the place to.
4: Yeah, but you're also stuck there, though.
6: That's true.
4: How are you going to get back? Like, if you're homeless in Hawaii, you're there.
3: Yeah, when I was in Hawaii, the amount of blue tarped tents along the tree line, the jungle, when you were at the beach, it was incredible. It was shocking. And as a tourist just looking to have fun, right? Well, I was there working, but ton of homeless in Hawaii. And they're living on the beach, literally. They're not doing that in Wisconsin at number 8.
4: Yeah, Wisconsin people, you're fat, you're in the cold, you're miserable, you're fat.
3: One of the worst states for traffic incidents involving gun violence. However, it's down 17% from 2025.
5: So okay.
3: They're working on it up there. They're working
5: it's
3: on it.
5: It's getting better, don't
3: Another
5: you know?
3: State I wouldn't have guessed for road rage, Montana. And they say it's due to the amount of guns. That everybody has a gun.
4: Yep.
3: And you're going to have more incidents, I suppose. Montana at 7, Nevada at 6.
5: Wow.
4: Yeah, there's a little crazy driving outside.
3: Now, Nevada,
4: of Vegas.
3: This is for total road rage. Nevada leads the nation in speeding.
4: Yeah.
3: Well, that's a wide open
4: it is.
3: Highway. Everyone's doing 110. 5, New Jersey, that kind of tracks.
4: Yeah, I believe
3: New
4: that.
3: New Jersey, dude, what you doing?
4: Hey. Meet me at exit 7.
3: Yeah.
4: You had your brony?
5: Jabroni.
4: Well, I said that instead of something else.
5: Yeah.
3: New Jersey at 5, Colorado at 4. I think for the same reason the speeding is so high because of the wide open.
5: Yeah. Wide open spaces.
3: Yeah. God, Colorado is beautiful,
4: it
3: isn't
4: is.
3: It?
4: It really
3: My
4: is.
3: My God. Yeah, you've been, you have history in Colorado.
4: What's that? No, I just been to it a bunch of times.
3: That's what I'm saying. You're hip to it, right?
4: Yeah.
3: Louisiana at 3. That's because they're all trying to get out.
5: Yeah. Get out of my way.
3: That's my sound of a car leaving.
4: Oh, okay. Yeah.
3: All right.
4: That's good.
3: All right, New Mexico at 2. Now, New Mexico, you've been there, right, Torque? I've been to New Mexico.
4: Yeah, yeah.
3: New Mexico is an odd place.
4: Albuquerque is the pits of America.
3: Albuquerque is a... What was the show filmed there? Was that Breaking Bad?
4: Mm-hmm. Yeah.
3: Because of the wide open sky and the desert. It's an odd feeling, man.
4: Yeah, it is.
3: I think.
4: Yeah, dark.
3: Yeah, now you go up
4: without
3: to
4: being dark.
3: Santa Fe, beautiful.
4: I've heard good things.
3: But Santa Fe's up in the corner, basically, Colorado.
4: Mm. Yeah.
3: You get down into Albuquerque. Wow, it's a weird city. And the number one state for road rage in America. I don't know why, but the stats are off the charts.
4: I'd say Florida.
3: No. Arkansas.
4: Oh, yeah.
5: Wow.
4: Yeah, those hillbillies.
3: Arkansas.
4: Absolutely.
0: Crazy bitches.
4: Yeah.
3: They say what tips it, it's not so much the gun violence or even the speeding, it's careless driver. The fatalities involving aggressive and careless driver is almost 10 per 100,000 people.
5: Wow.
3: Yeah, road rage. Have you seen any road rage lately? Any more the way everybody carries?
4: I wouldn't.
3: I don't even flip people off.
4: I wouldn't. Mm-hmm. Nope. I don't even mess with it.
3: And I think that's a sign of I have a buddy who was always really, really bad on if somebody flipped him off, getting on their bumper. You know what I mean? And he's probably the most immature human being I've ever met.
4: And that person is Torg.
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6: 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On this Monday morning, still looking good on the freeways and back roads, no accidents, and moving up to speed. And that's QFM 96 traffic.

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1: 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Partly sunny. Showers and thunderstorms are likely today. A high 89. Showers and storms tonight. Low 71. Showers and storms for Tuesday. Pretty much all week long, we're going to have showers and thunderstorms. Some could be severe. A high tomorrow of 86. It is 72 right now. So the Ohio High Court ruled in Asheville residents' favor this last Friday, putting them one step closer to getting a data center ban on the November ballot. So this all started back in April when the Asheville Village Council, they approved an agreement with a company for the construction of not one, but two data centers. So the council then classified the project as an emergency in an effort to push it through faster. The court said, was it really an emergency? We don't think so. So residents responded by gathering signatures to challenge the resolution, and they submitted 669 signatures, even more than the number required for the referendum. So it'll more than likely show up on the ballot on November the 3rd.
2: You know why we have so many is John Kasich gave him tax breaks to many, many years ago. I read that a couple of weeks ago that he offered like the biggest Google, whatever, whoever they had, the bigger players are,
3: okay,
2: a tax break for like 40 years.
4: Wow.
2: And so that's why you get a lot of them coming in. Now, Elon is going to, says he's going to put data centers in space.
4: Okay. There you go. On the moon.
2: Well,
4: on
2: I don't doubt him, man. I don't doubt anything Elon says.
3: I agree.
4: This is going to be huge for the gubernatorial election coming up with these data centers.
1: Yeah, it is. Both Vivek and Amy Acton, they have their plans, how they're going to curb data centers.
2: Yeah, there's none in my neighborhood. I don't care.
3: Well, I had thought about John Kasich and
2: Well, he goes on and
3: is he still in town?
2: No, yes, and he goes on social media.
3: He's got to be in Florida.
2: I think he's in town and he criticizes everything that they do from politics. And I'm just thinking to myself, dude, who are you to criticize anybody?
3: You're out of touch.
2: Yeah. You're an 80-year-old dude. You've never worked in your life. Just zip it and enjoy retirement, Gramps.
3: Right. Is it true Sherrod Brown has never had a real job?
2: I believe you're correct, but that goes for Mike DeWine and everybody else either.
3: Right,
1: for career politicians.
2: Yeah.
1: Wow.
2: It's a pretty nice life. I don't hate for that.
4: Kasich has a podcast, the John Kasich Show.
3: Oh, of course he does. Yeah. He's doing videos.
2: Yeah, it's called Bored the Crap Out of You Podcast.
4: His next guest, Bob Costas.
1: Oh.
2: Oh, God. Talk about another guy who's...
3: Yeah, Kasich was pretty well connected.
2: Yeah,
3: no doubt
2: absolutely.
3: About it. He really was.
4: He only has 30 likes, though, so...
2: Yeah.
3: Now, he had a...
2: And they're all from his family.
3: He had a failed presidential run,
2: remember, he signed...
3: What side of the aisle was he?
2: Right.
3: He was right, okay.
2: Remember, everybody signed to back Trump, and Kasich agreed to it, and then never did.
1: Yeah, that's true.
3: He hasn't been a Trumper, that's for
2: no,
3: sure.
2: No, but he went back on his word. If you say that I'm going to endorse you or whatever, and then you don't, then don't do it.
3: John Kasich. He was a player on the national stage. Westerville, right?
2: Yep.
3: Westerville's own.
2: Yep.
1: Average gas prices in Columbus dropped 22.6 cents a gallon in the last week. So this morning, the average is about 401. Now, here in Columbus, they're 8.4 cents higher than a month ago and a buck higher than a year ago. The cheapest gas station, 358, not bad, but some a-hole is charging 449. A gallon.
2: Well, if you can get it.
3: How bad do you need it?
2: Yep.
1: Dude. And, well, if you need money, the Powerball jackpot getting really close to $1 billion. No one won over the weekend. So the drawing tonight, the prize could be $905 million.
2: Someone was in front of my wife and they bought $300 worth of tickets. And I think to myself, that's $300 you could really buy something with.
3: Yeah.
2: You know, like two meals.
4: McDonald's.
3: Two shares of SpaceX for that.
2: You got that right, baby.
3: That's a better shot than...
2: So right.
1: The largest Powerball jackpot was $2.02 billion, and that was back in 2022.
3: My wife has been hitting on these scratch-offs.
2: So is mine.
3: Yeah, she had a $500 winner.
2: So did my wife.
3: Couple 50s.
2: Yeah.
1: God, I haven't done a scratch-off forever.
3: So one prize is $10,000 a month. For life.
1: For life.
3: Yeah. That's pretty good.
4: That's great.
3: Even after taxes. I mean, that would be just enough to tip. I mean, that would be perfect.
1: Right.
3: Wouldn't be life-changing.
2: But it'd be good.
1: You could still maintain whatever you have now.
2: You could get a one-bedroom apartment in Linden and live off the rest of your life.
3: Yeah.
2: Greg, if my wife hit 500 and Jerry's wife hit 500, what'd she hit on my non-crosswords?
3: No, she does the set for life.
2: All right, you should do a different one. Have your wife do it.
4: Yeah, she bought a lottery ticket this weekend because she knew
2: the power, a scratcher.
4: The Powerball. I know,
2: she'd do a scratcher.
4: Yeah, I'll have her get a scratcher.
2: Yeah,
3: right.
4: There's the Giant Eagle right down the road had $1 million.
3: What level?
1: Really?
3: Oh, really?
4: Yeah.
3: What level does your wife play?
2: 5 to 10, but I bought her a...
3: Because you can get the identical games all the way up to 50.
2: Yeah, I know. I bought a 50
3: for her
2: once.
3: A 10, a 20, and then a 50.
2: Yeah.
3: Yeah.

0: $50 scratch off. Oh, yeah.
1: I bought one for her, and she hit not 500, but she hit like 100.
0: Okay. All right. Yeah. So, well, there you go. That's a win.
1: Yeah. Well, I figured flowers or a ticket, lottery, or a scratch off.
0: And there's a bit of a ritual now when she scratches.
1: Because
0: she'll get an extra one and go, here, this is yours. This is mine. Or we'll pick.
1: It's already scratched. Here's yours, Jerry.
0: No, and then we take a quarter each, and we'll open a bottle of wine. And then throughout the evening, you do a little bit. You don't rush through it. She like milks it.
2: That's called foreplay.
0: She milks it. She wants it to last.
2: Yes.
1: Jerry, you know what you should do?
2: That's lottery foreplay.
0: We'll do like four tickets over the course of
1: four hours. This is what you need to do next time. Buy a bunch of $5, all right?
0: Yeah.
1: Give her half, you give her half.
0: Yeah.
1: And then you say every time you win, you got to take off a piece of clothing.
0: Oh, that's not bad.
1: Yeah.
3: Strip,
1: that's
3: scratch off.
1: Strip, scratch off.
3: I like it.
1: Yep.
0: That's bad.
1: Unless you win, then it's bad.
3: They should just make them that say that, you know.
1: Yes.
3: Bra.
1: Bra, and it's a winner.
3: Know, yeah,
1: you scratch off the bra part, and it says take it off.
3: Yeah. I like it.
4: Hold tight. Torg and Elliot return right after The Rock.
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3: Biz, your sister is married to a guy named Paul.
4: Yeah, and then I went over to my parents' house for brunch one day, and she was, you know, she was staying there with the
5: with Paul,
4: the husband, mm-hmm. and you know, brunch was ready. Hey, can you go upstairs and get Matt? And I knocked, and it was like, yeah. And I opened the door, assuming like, yeah, like can is come in, international sign for come in.
5: Yeah, mm-hmm.
4: And I walk in, and Paul is just plowing my sister right before French toast and eggs and bacon.
5: Oh,
4: just
5: no.
4: Just going to the woodshed on Natalie.
6: Just giving her the Reebok earrings.
0: That is Paul Bissonnette from the Spit and Chicklets podcast. That's a popular hockey podcast. Saw that. Someone walk. You ever walk in on someone, a relative, having sex? That is just.
7: Or have you ever been walked in on?
0: Oh, yeah.
5: No.
0: I walked in on my parents when I was like 12, like 12, and I still can't get the image out. It was just gross.
5: Oh, you saw?
0: Yeah, it was gross.
5: Oh.
0: It was gross. I walked in. I went to the mall. I took the bus to the mall, and I bought something, and I came, ran upstairs. Guess what I bought? And then I opened the door, and they just kept, they didn't even know I was there.
5: Once you've seen mom going cowgirl.
0: Yeah, oh boy, it was just.
5: That.
0: I just want to puke.
8: Oh, my God.
6: What?
8: I'm just picturing it as my mom now.
5: Who was in charge, drunk Bob or mom?
6: Let's just do it. Let's just. I don't know.
0: Let's just say they were doing two numbers.
7: Okay.
8: That's a bad angle to walk in.
7: God, he's traumatized all over again. We just traumatized Torg again.
0: But you want to know why I'm a little weird, a little off?
5: With you, I'm traumatized.
0: Oh, man.
8: My parents are moving, and we're helping them move, and I was packing up some stuff, and I came across a bottle of Viagra in my dad's bathroom. Dad, he says, well, you know,
7: hey,
8: you still got it. Your mom still has it.
5: Yeah, right.
0: Did he really say your mom still has it?
5: Your mom still has it.
8: All right, Dad.
5: Yeah, it is hard when you think of your parents. I mean, that's...
8: Yeah.
5: It's like next time you're at Thanksgiving and you see like grandpa. You're like, you can't picture him like slapping grandma on the ass and going, okay, roll over now, babe. You know what I mean?
0: No,
5: it's like there's a line.
0: Yes. 821-9696. Shoot us a text if you walked in on a relative. Now, or someone having sex.
5: Roll over now, babe.
0: Or had happened to you. You got to talk a little slower there.
7: Right.
0: Roll over, honey.
7: There's a lot of, what'd you say?
9: What? I can't have a word you say.
5: And what was the ED product you were talking about the other couple weeks ago, maybe? The blue thing?
0: What are those, Christy?
5: Gummies?
0: Blue Chewies or something?
7: Yeah, Blue
5: Chew. Gummies?
7: They're called Blue Chew.
0: Are they?
7: No, they're a pill, but the name of the...
5: Blue Chews, they're gummies.
0: They're not gummies.
5: They're not gummies.
0: No, I think they're a pill. They just needed a catchy title.
5: Oh, okay.
7: Yes.
5: Because I noticed in my spam email, everybody's selling them.
0: Oh, I know.
5: I mean, there's brand after brand after brand, and I bet that comes out of China for like a nickel a pill.
0: Oh, I'm sure.
5: You know what I mean?
0: Oh,
5: and then we ought to come up with... catchy name, Torg.
0: How about boner?

0: pill.
1: And sell the BP?
2: How about Boner? The BP.
1: Yeah, and then we get sued by Bucky's.
0: So. Yeah.
1: We have a B in our name.
0: One time, I think it was my oldest walked in on us. And we're lucky because we heard the door, so we kind of stopped. And he said, "What are you guys doing?" And I said, "We're wrestling." And he goes, "I want to wrestle." And then he kind of jumped up on the bed. We go, "No, we'll wrestle with you later." And he goes, "No, I want to wrestle now." And then I just started like beating up his mom, kind of joking around. Like, yeah, that killed the mood.
1: Yeah,
0: when your little guy comes in, "What are you doing? We're wrestling."
1: That'll do it.
0: Cam, go ahead. Keep it clean.
3: Keep it clean. So I had just like a 2-bedroom apartment. It just moved.
0: Oh, what happened?
4: Oh, Cam, call back. That 100% was me.
0: You did it. Greg did it. What are you doing?
4: I accidentally hit the button. My thumb grazed the button.
1: What
4: time? Sorry, Cam. Call back.
1: Now, I don't know if I should disclose this or not. One time, I had a girlfriend.
0: Mm-hmm.
1: We were probably 17, 18. And when we were active.
0: Yeah. Mm-hmm.
1: And we were down in her basement, television on, and they had like an Afghan.
2: Oh,
1: a blanket
2: you
1: know.
0: Yeah.
1: And we were engaged, let's just say, and we heard footsteps on the steps coming down. We pulled that blanket, sat up really quick just as her dad came around the corner. And I didn't have any from the waist down. I was naked.
0: Yeah.
1: And I had this blanket over me, and he stood there and he talked to us for like, it felt like an hour. I mean, but he stood there seriously like 5-7 minutes, and we're both from the waist down, we're naked and fully clothed up top, you know.
2: Okay. Yeah.
1: And we had a conversation, and he was none the wiser, or maybe he was.
2: No, maybe he was.
1: And let us, I don't know.
0: Maybe he didn't want to see little Jerry, so he just.
1: That was as close as I ever got to getting caught.
4: Oh, man.
1: Oh, one time a cop.
2: Oh,
1: a cop.
4: Yeah.
1: But that was in my vehicle. That's on me.
2: Yeah, that was in a
1: and
2: vehicle,
1: was,
2: too.
1: This was this chick. She was kind of kinky. Totally nude in the vehicle. Because when you're doing it in the car, generally it's just get out the important part.
0: Yeah, right.
1: Let's keep it to a minimum in case we got to.
0: You're thrift shopping.
1: In case we got to run.
0: Yep.
1: But her thing was she got her excited to be like
0: naked,
1: nothing.
0: Yeah.
1: Not even socks. She was totally nude. And all of a sudden, this spotlight was in the car, and the cop comes over and knocks on the window with his flashlight. I think he got a pretty good eyeful, too.
4: Yeah.
1: He took his time, let's just say. And let us go. We weren't ticketed.
0: All right, I got a buddy, and you guys will know who he is. This was just recent. So we're in Syracuse to watch a basketball game, and he has one of these cameras where he's got like a nice basement. And if you're like a man cave, and if anyone goes into the basement after a certain time, the camera goes off and starts recording and alerts him. So it's like 2 a.m, we're at the bar, and he gets an alert right when we're sitting there. He goes, "Oh, I got to go. I got an alert." And he's watching it back, a rewind.
1: What does he have in his basement?
0: It's just a camera that goes off, time sensitive.
1: But I mean, what's valuable enough to have
0: a camera? I don't know. I didn't. When you hear the story, you're not going to ask him what's in the.
1: Okay.
0: So he opens up the camera and goes, "Someone walked in my basement and we're watching this video." And then all of a sudden you see a teenage boy, like butt ass naked, walk across the camera. And then his daughter walks across, like it's almost like they're talking to each other. And then he comes back. So his daughter was getting laid and he gets an alert at 2 a.m. because I guess they're not supposed to go in the, I don't know. And so they were doing it in the basement. And then he's just like, "Oh, who's in the basement?" And then it's the boyfriend, and he's like, "I hated that. I've always hated these drunk. I've always hated that kid."
1: Yeah,
0: and then he sees the kid naked, and then his daughter comes walking.
2: Oh, God.
1: Careful what you wish.
0: Oh, it's just disgusting.
4: These ring cameras can be dangerous.
1: Is that a victory or a defeat if you're a dad?
0: Yeah.
1: Well, the technology works just fine. Unfortunately, it's my daughter in HD.
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1: We just played to the clip of Paul Bissonnette, former NHL player from the Spittin' Chicklets podcast. He was at his parents' house and went upstairs to get his sister for brunch, and his sister was getting, as he called it, railed by her husband. He walked in on it. So we're taking your calls and texts, 821-9696. You ever walk in on someone or have someone walk in on you? Got a great text from James. It says, guys, I'm scarred for life. When I was 13, I was at my neighbor's house, and his parents were at my house. I went back home and caught the neighbor with my mom and my dad with his wife. What a way to find out your parents are swingers.
2: Oh, gross.
1: And that's James.
8: So some heady times.
1: So you're next door.
8: Heady times. You probably had his every time that guy was cutting the lawn, she was looking up through the drape there. Ooh.
1: Do swingers do it in the same room? So apparently they were doing it in the same room.
8: I don't know the rules.
1: Do you take notes if you're the husband? Like, the guy across the street is doing it better than you? And
8: I'd be too threatened. God, look at that thing. I don't want competition in the boudoir.
2: Had a maid walk in on us once. This is my first marriage. At a Knight's Inn in Lancaster.
6: Classy. That's
1: all. Yeah. Housekeeping.
2: Yeah, no. And that was always the joke. Housekeeping? And hear the knock? And before we could say anything, she had opened that door and hello. Yeah,
9: am I the only one getting a boner right now?
8: That's how stuff happens. I read Penthouse Forum as a child.
2: Housekeeping?
8: Staying in a Hampton Inn.
1: Now, I've walked on buddies a million times. Like, if you're going like, hey, Browner, come up. They tapped a cake. Ooh, bro. Like, I had a buddy, my buddy Dan Brown. Went into a bedroom with this not-so-attractive girl, but that's kind of his thing. And he walked out, like, we're going, Browner, get out here for some reason. And he walked out, and he thought he was wearing his underwear, because she was a big girl. And he came out with, like, a T-shirt, and he thought he was wearing his underwear. And he walked out with her panties on. What? And we just hysterically laughed at him. True story.
2: Or maybe he wanted to put her pants on.
8: Yeah. You fell for that one.
1: It was the ugly Burbank girl.

0: girl, and that's we're at her house. And it was Diane. She was a little bigger than Michelle, the sisters. And it was the big sister. And he walked out and it was, what are you wearing? He goes, ah! And he ran back in the room.
1: Well, apparently he did like polyester on his nuts, Jerry.
2: Yeah, right? Maybe she wore men's underwear. Guy was confused.
0: Well, she stayed in the room because she was probably embarrassed she slept with him too.
3: Right.
0: Yeah, it goes both ways.
2: Right.
1: College roommates, you were always walking in on somebody.
3: Locks never worked on the doors.
1: Exactly. Locks never worked. If you were in a dorm room, yeah.
0: I've shared rooms with two buddies where I've been sleeping, like hotel rooms, and this was years and years ago, like when I lived in Phoenix. Two buddies shared, I got to say that because in case my wife's listening, I share rooms with her dad. I've had two buddies sneak in and hook up with a girl at night and think it's okay to have sex in a room where you're sharing with your buddies.
3: Yeah, you
0: can't,
3: are.
0: No, you're not.
3: Yeah,
0: you can't do that.
3: It doesn't matter.
0: That's gross.
2: It's a delicate operation, but it can be done.
0: Yeah, but you're sleeping.
2: You're
0: your
2: under
0: buddy's
2: the
0: sleeping.
2: Blankets. You're under the blankets.
0: I know, but...
3: You're young.
2: Well, if your buddy has any class, he puts his back to you and pretends to be asleep.
3: Yeah.
2: Meanwhile,
0: well, I did.
2: Meanwhile, listening to every moment.
0: Yeah.
2: Come on. Then you start rooting him on. Yeah. Come on, man. You got this. Come on. There you go. Come on. Okay.
0: Yeah! Touchdown! You're more into it than he is.
1: This conversation is just getting really uncomfortable.
0: Jennings chimes in. When my mom was vacationing in Florida, my now wife and I decided to take advantage of the situation. We were naked on her living room couch when we heard footsteps coming up the porch. It was my sister. She walked in, chatted us with a bit for a bit, then left, didn't bat an eye. So probably knew what was going on.
3: Yeah.
0: How you guys doing?
1: What's happening? What's going on?
0: Said I was giving the grand... Oh. He goes, I was giving the grandkids a piggyback ride while I was riding grandma. Oh, that's gross.
1: Oh, okay.
0: That's gross.
1: Okay, that's just...
2: Wow.
0: Yeah.
2: Wow, wait
0: that
2: a minute.
1: I told you this
2: Let's
1: is getting uncomfortable.
2: Let's think about that for a minute. Woo! Grandma.
0: Oh, God. Grandpa throws out his back.
3: Help me.
1: Get stuck.
2: I had my mom walk in on me when I was alone. And she was very classy. She just kind of quietly backed out. And I go, Mom. And she goes, I didn't think there'd be a naked man in here.
3: Naked
2: just
3: man.
2: Just kind of backed out. It never came up at Christmas.
0: Were you laying in bed?
2: Never. Yeah. And we didn't have bedrooms. It was our house was so small.
0: Yeah.
2: We had two beds like in the basement.
0: Yeah.
2: And that, so it was, you come down the steps, you're in the room, you know.
3: Yeah.
2: So, not my fault. Your Honor.
1: Did you toss the sock in the laundry basket?
2: If they don't want to see that, they need to get a door.
0: Oh, boy. Did you get a door after that?
2: No.
0: Your mom just never did laundry again.
2: Yeah, because she had the laundry basket in her hand.
0: Yeah,
2: when she
0: had a check for Jerry.
2: Right.
0: I'm going to do the laundry, Jerry. Are you upstairs?
3: Yeah. Start making a bunch of noise.
2: Make a little noise before you come down.
4: It's Torg and Elliot.
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1: Check out the QFM 96 social media pages. We have videos up for your enjoyment where you could tell your boss you're working and you're really screwing around watching our stuff. Christy, where did you find the stat for your video? More people are smoking pot than drinking and smoking cigarettes?
2: Daily, yes. So there's 21 million daily pot smokers, 19 million cigarette smokers, and 17 million daily alcohol users. So according to those statistics, there's more marijuana smokers daily than there are cigarette and alcohol drinkers.
1: That's amazing, since marijuana is not legal in every state. Imagine if it was legal in all 50 states. Because I just saw a story.
3: That's true. It's state by state, isn't it?
1: Just saw a story last week where they say cigarettes is booming for young people.
3: Think it's cool. Over the weekend, I saw cigarettes are back, and I didn't click on it. Because it was Apple. I didn't want to pay for it.
2: Gotcha.
3: I knew it was a pay page. So what is the reason? Why are they citing that?
1: Because the 20-year-olds, the kids, like 18 to 27, it's just a lot of people are taking pictures, social media, they say.
2: So it's cool again to smoke cigarettes?
3: Yeah.
1: So when I'm watching an influencer or watching TikTok or whatever, people are smoking. And then so young people see that and go, oh, wow, these cool influencers are out at the club smoking, and now 20-year-olds are smoking because of it. That's the new. Remember, they were worried about, they outlawed smoking in magazines, and they didn't want smoking on television.
2: Yeah, there's no, those ads gone.
1: But those days of people looking up to people in movies, gone. People are looking up at social media influencers. That's young people. Like, yeah, I was shopping with my kids yesterday, and Scott goes, my son said to my daughter, hey, have you seen the new latest da-da-da-da-da video? And I go, who's that, a new artist? He goes, no, it's an influencer.
2: Ugh.
1: So, like, kids are having conversations about, did you see the latest this? Do you see the latest that? And it's all social media influencers.
3: Okay, yeah, right.
1: Where before it'd be, did you see the new Clint Eastwood movie? Did you see the new Harrison Ford movie?
4: Clint Eastwood.
1: Now it's, well, I'm going to have to go back.
4: Yeah.
1: And now it's, have you seen Madison Beer's new video?
2: New TikTok video or whatever.
3: But they're smoking, huh?
1: They're smoking now. It's
3: and
1: bad.
3: I think it's, what is the cigarette? Because when I was out in Vegas, a pack of cigarettes, $25.
1: Wow.
3: But for the everyday smokers that are still smoking, I think it's American Spirit.
2: I see a lot of American
3: Spirit.
2: They've
3: dropped all their prices because a lot of young people are tired of paying all that money for vapes.
1: Oh.
3: Vapes are really expensive.
2: Yeah, the pots,
3: like I said.
2: And
3: you go through them so quickly, I think a lot of people are maybe that push people back to smoking.
2: Yeah,
1: a lot
2: the vapes
1: of young
2: my,
1: women.
2: Yeah, the pots for my vape, four of them, $30.
3: But yeah, the vape thing is so, oof.
2: You've got one.
3: What's my buddy? He's a tough guy. He was an Army Ranger.
2: Mm-hmm.
3: And he said when he was in the service, they called that vapes, douche flutes.
2: Douche flutes.
3: Sucking
2: That's
3: on
2: funny.
3: His douche flute.
1: That is funny.
3: Yeah, there's no way to look cool vaping.
1: With a vape.
2: No.
3: No.
1: But you can look cool with a cigarette.
3: Yeah, well, hello, James Dean. Brad Pitt back in the day, he was a big smoker.
2: Ben Affleck.
1: I've never smoked, and I don't hate against smokers. I've never smoked in my life. The whole outlawing cigarettes in a bar I thought was stupid. Like, I know I'm going to a bar and there's gonna be people smoking.
3: Right,
1: what's
3: right.
1: the big deal?
3: Right. Well, I grew up in a house full of smoke, so
1: yeah, so did I.
3: Right.
1: But I don't think it's a big deal if you're at a bar. That's what people do. And then better yet, when people smoke at a bar, I know which girls I didn't want to make out with because I didn't want to make out with someone smoking.
2: Sure. An ashtray.
3: Yeah. I know girls that say that's a turn on when they kiss a guy that smokes.
1: Really?
3: Yeah. They equate something in their mind. Flips.
2: Bad boy.
3: When they're kissing a smoker, something's going to happen soon.
1: Yeah.
3: They tingle down there.
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5: Hey, good morning, everybody. Welcome to Monday. Hope you had a great weekend. Man, I hate to start the week with a downer, but just to show you how horrible, clueless, disgusting, and heartless Los Angeles Mayor Karen Bass and California Governor Gavin Newsom are. You know, coming up in January, just a few months away, it'll be 2 years since that Altadena fire that killed 19 people, damaged and destroyed 9,000 homes. You know, there's only been 6% of those homes, only 540 have been replaced, leaving 8,640 empty lots, burned out buildings, and people without homes. And talking to one of those residents still begging for help, 90% of those people affected, they have no water. Also, all the water is contaminated in that whole area. And the city, and the state, and insurance companies, they just point the finger at each other and do absolutely nothing. 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I mean, it is just shameful and horrible. 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But hold on. You don't want to buy it? It's also available for $125,000 a month rent. Only in Los Angeles, from those that are hurting so bad to those that are so rich. On a happier note, I got some old television shows that you might have missed. Maybe you saw them that are worth seeing again. I'm finding them enjoyable now, and I saw them years ago. On the History Channel, the show is The Men Who Built America. Fabulous show, produced by Leonardo DiCaprio. Many episodes, from Daniel Boone to Davy Crockett to the Nelson Rockefellers and the Henry Fords, and much, much more. And one thing I learned during the Daniel Boone episode while watching, back then, when they sold deer pelts, trading deer pelts, they were sold for a buck a deer pelt. Got you thinking. That term is still used today. A dollar, a buck. It came from way back then. More oldies, Frasier, The Mentalist, House. And I got to tell you, one of my top five movies ever is streaming on Netflix. If you've never seen Remarkable Bright Creatures, Remarkable Bright Creatures with Sally Field, check it out. It is fabulous. Sports shorts. So with all the controversy of trans men being allowed to play in the WNBA, there is a $10 million offer out there with television rights to put together a TV game between the best WNBA team versus the best high school boys basketball team. Oddsmakers in Vegas say the 16, 17-year-old boys basketball team would beat the WNBA women's team by at least 30 points. 30 points! So much for a trans man doesn't have an advantage playing against women. I hope they put that together. I think that'd be great. Hey, have a great day. Let's do it again tomorrow. Mike Evans, see ya.
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2: Center. We got some lane closures. 23 South right there at State Route 752. An accident in that area. Traffic starting to back up. And the right lane is blocked 270 North at State Route 16 Broad Street due to another accident. And it's all brought to you by Apex Pros. The pros who knows, reminding you to schedule a $29 pro tune-up before summer heat comes to town.

0: 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Partly sunny, showers and thunderstorms likely today and a high 89. Showers and storms tonight, low 71. And showers and storms for Tuesday and a high 86. It is 75 right now. A new report indicates thousands of Ohioans are being priced out of their health care coverage, especially those enrolled in the Affordable Care Act marketplace. Enrollment in Ohio fell by over 160,000 people from the previous year following the expiration of that enhanced premium subsidies. And a lot of people who are falling behind on premium payments may end up losing their insurance altogether, which of course would put a financial strain on providers throughout the state, especially in underserved areas. So we might see our premiums go up because of that. Thousands of attendees at Ohio State Fair, which officially wrapped up yesterday, took advantage of the Ohio Department of Commerce Division unclaimed funds outreach efforts in search for missing money. By the end of the fair, over 1,500 visitors had initiated claims totaling about $676,000. Average discovery, about $433 a person. You can continue to search for unclaimed funds online at any time.
1: So I've done it twice now where they said they owe me from like an overpayment of homeowners insurance, and I've never received the check. I've done it two times where I filled out all the forms correctly, and they haven't sent it to me.
2: Ah.
1: I think it's a scam. I think they're trying to drive traffic to their website.
2: Mm-hmm. Might be. I'm thinking of getting involved in this class action suit against MyChart.
0: Oh, really?
2: Yeah, the deadline's coming up mid-September, I believe.
0: So what is the lawsuit about?
2: Well, it depends, because here we would be, they all use MyChart, I believe. But I, at least the list I saw, I'm Ohio Health, yeah. I did not see them on the list.
0: Okay, because that's what we are as well.
2: But Ohio there Health. Is systems within the state. Yeah, if you're a MyChart person.
3: Yeah.
2: There could be some money coming your way.
1: Really?
0: What, leaked information? Or
2: yeah.
0: Okay.
2: It was sold. Oh, not wow. even leaked.
0: Oh.
2: It was sold to third party. Like Meta,
1: well,
2: Zuckerberg,
1: if you want to know about my hemorrhoids, you're welcome to it.
2: All your medical info. I mean, no. Your social numbers in there, everything else.
0: Everything.
1: Yeah, yeah, but your social number is gone right when you...
2: No, that's true.
1: It's been gone a year.
2: But it's not the point. The point is...
1: Yeah.
2: Yeah.
0: But they're selling your personal everything about you.
2: And not telling you.
0: Yes.
1: So how much do I get? $300? Usually those big lawsuits are like $300.
3: Right. Yeah. Right. That's true. Or less. Yeah.
0: Hey, there's
3: $12.
0: There's a new multi-year men's college basketball event, the A-10 American Showcase. It's all set to take place, debut actually, here in Columbus in November. So the event will feature top teams from the Atlantic 10 and American conferences facing off at Nationwide Arena. Future showcases will rotate schools and host locations with game times and ESPN platform designations to be announced later. And tickets for these showcases will go on sale sometime this fall.
3: I think Atlantic 10 is at least Dayton, UD.
0: UD. They are. That's true. Mm-hmm. And that's what's going on in and around Central Ohio.
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1: 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We'll be right back right after The Rock.

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1: I wonder, as we start the Morning Buzz here, which band has broke up and got back together the most? Because I have to think it might be Fleetwood Mac.
2: Yeah, I think you are correct.
3: It would be hard. Yeah, I'm hard-pressed to come up with one that...
4: The Eagles? Maybe.
1: Well, they were gone for a long time, but yeah.
3: Eagles.
4: But in, turmoil in the band, for sure.
3: Yeah, always the drama with Fleetwood Mac.
1: Yeah, well, it looks like it could be. They could be back on again. Here's Lindsey Buckingham.
5: Well, I don't think... The fact that Christine is not with us anymore would be the deciding factor. You know, if you want to be realistic about it, you know, Christine left the band in the very late 90s, and we did 15 years very successfully and many tours, and even did an album without her. And so there is a template that's already been established for touring without Christine. The last sort of connection I had with Fleetwood Mac a few years back ended in a way that nobody wanted to see, and it ended for all the wrong reasons. And a lot of that has been healed since then. So, I mean, anything is possible. I'm not going to speculate. But absolutely, I would be open to that.
1: Yeah, and they've only lost one member, so...
3: He kind of throws her under the bus there a little bit, didn't he? Well, we don't need her. We did it 15 years without her. I don't know. She was integral, man.
1: Yeah, oh, 100%. Yeah. I think there's three of them, and then two that, you know.
3: And that is a classic example of what cocaine does to society, to a band. That, you know, that was their problem.
1: Oh, yeah.
3: Oh, my God.
2: Oh, yeah. They were doing blow
3: Mick will tell you. I mean, and then they put him in charge.
1: Yeah.
3: And he goes, I couldn't have been more further gone. But, yeah, and then the Stevie Nicks drug stories are... legendary. All right, clip number two.
6: Georgia Bay. Okay.
3: PGA golfer Michael Brennan, kid, won it for the second time. He won the Wyndham Championship yesterday. He's now in the FedEx playoff, which begins this weekend. And it was the third consecutive week on the tour that an under 25 player won.
7: Heading for birdie. How beautiful is that? Unbelievable performance.
8: Yes, Michael! Yay, Michael!
4: That was his mom.
3: Yeah.
4: Mom and dad.
1: And the crowd goes medium.
3: Well, there's nobody. It's the Wyndham. It's the last one of the year. The kid that won 2 weeks ago, that Koivin, he makes it, and he tied a Tiger Woods record to get into the FedEx Cup.
1: Oh.
3: I mean, it's interesting.
1: Was it banging waitresses? Was that the record? That's getting me excited about golf.
3: It was fewest tournaments to have the points to get into.
1: Oh. So it's not about Denny's waitresses?
3: No, it has nothing to do with the Grand Slam breakfast.
1: All right. That'll get me into golf. Cut number three. Right? Mark Wahlberg, we all love him, but he needs a hit. He's got a new movie coming out September 4th. You judge it. Tell you what. Put on the text line at 821-9696 if you're interested in this movie. The movie's called By Any Means.
9: Who the hell are you supposed to be? My driver?
10: FBI. We'll be working together.
9: Say hi, honey.
11: Hi, honey. Hi,
12: the
11: honey.
12: The system was broken. Get out of the car.
13: I'm going to have some fun with you tonight.
12: So the FBI hired the mob.
9: You're right. That was fun.
10: You shot a car.
9: I'm starving. Let's go.
12: Based on a true story.
9: They're always going to need guys like me. I'm like James Bond.
14: I ain't got nothing to say to no authorities.
15: Hey, we done yet?
14: Who's this?
10: That's my drop.
12: By Any Means, only in theaters September 4th.
2: There's really not a lot of stars in it besides Mark Wahlberg.
1: Josh Lucas.
2: Yes, okay.
4: Who's that?
1: He was in a bunch of movies.
4: All right.
3: He's an actor named Josh Lucas.
1: Ethan
2: Sweet
1: Emery.
2: Home Alabama, A Beautiful Mind. I remember him in Sweet Home Alabama. He was the boyfriend.
1: He was in that basketball movie.
4: Kevin Costner. Like a Kevin Costner knockoff. This is what he looks like.
3: Kevin Costner light. A poor man's Kevin Costner?
4: Yeah, that's it.
3: I used to use that poor man's analogy thing all the time, and people get pissed. That's not a compliment, apparently.
2: No.
3: We had a client one time call me out on that, Torg.
1: Really?
3: Yeah, I had to write a letter of apology.
1: No way.
3: Yeah, golf club manufacturer.
1: Really?
3: Yeah, I said they're a knockoff.
4: They're poor blah, man's blah, blah, Callahan.
3: Poor man's, yeah.
1: Said Ford versus Ferrari.
2: Oh, that's right, he was.
1: Yeah.
3: Yep, that was a good movie.
2: It was a very good movie.
3: That was a good movie. All right, clip number four in your morning buzz, kids. Chris Stapleton joined Guns N' Roses over the weekend up in Canada.

0: Now, because of his anxiety, Stapleton usually looks at his wife during performances. He doesn't look in the crowd. It would give me anxiety if I had to look at Axel during a performance. Imagine Stapleton's got a stiz at Axel.
1: Yeah, Stapleton, big on the hat covering his face.
0: Yes.
2: So, no, yeah, well.
1: So he doesn't have to look at the crowd.
2: That's right.
0: Yeah. You guys wish a mask covered my face.
1: A mask. We want you to do the show wearing a Nixon mask.
0: Yes.
1: Full rubber mask.
0: And that is your morning buzz.
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8: 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Right shoulder is blocked. This is 270 North at 33161 West. Got an accident in that area. And also down south, some lane closures. 23 South at State Route 752. That is due to a crash. And that's traffic. 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
1: Christy just doesn't understand how giving I am.
3: Giving.
2: Yeah, you give. You give me crap. Yeah. That's what you give me.

0: Morgan Elliott.
1: The list.
2: Yeah.
3: Alrighty, as always, I try to give you guys a choice. Today we have two choices. Best fast food burgers in America.
4: Ooh.
3: Or the 10 states with the most road rage.
2: Oh, I like both.
5: I do too, but road rage, yeah.
4: Road rage.
3: Road rage it
2: road
3: is.
2: Road rage.
3: States with road rage.
2: So I kind of look at this as the most miserable states because, you know, miserable people are pretty angry.
3: Well, clocking in, we begin at number 10, North Carolina. They look at totality of fatal crashes and yikes, the big picture. Yeah. It's a Monday morning. We don't need to go too deep into
2: The analytics. Don't go in the analytics, Jerry. Right.
3: But then they factor in road rage, gun violence.
5: Okay.
3: Everybody carrying.
2: Yeah.
3: Traffic violations for aggressive, careless driving and or speeding. So North Carolina at 10.
2: 10.
3: We have at 9. Now, this is interesting. I wouldn't have put Hawaii on the list.
2: Really?
3: But who knows? So much for the spirit of aloha, huh? Hawaii. I don't even remember interstates in Hawaii.
2: I think aloha means hello, goodbye, and go bleep yourself.
5: Yes. All three at the same time.
3: Yeah, there's gun violence in Hawaii, apparently.
2: A lot of homeless.
5: Yes, there is.
2: People don't talk about.
3: Yes, there is.
5: I forgot to be homeless. Yeah, Hawaii is kind of the place to
2: be. Yeah, but you're also stuck there, though.
4: That's true.
2: How are you going to get back? Like, if you're homeless in Hawaii, you're there.
3: Yeah, when I was in Hawaii, the amount of blue tarped tents along the tree line, the jungle, when you were at the beach, it was incredible. It was shocking. And as a tourist, just looking to have fun, right? Yeah. Well, I was there working, but ton of homeless in Hawaii. And they're living on the beach, literally. They're not doing that in Wisconsin at number 8.
2: Yeah, Wisconsin people, you're fat, you're in the cold, you're miserable, you're fat.
3: One of the worst states for traffic incidents involving gun violence. However, it's down 17% from 2025.
5: So okay.
3: They're working on it up there. They're working on it.
5: It's getting better, don't
3: Another
5: you know?
3: State I wouldn't have guessed for road rage, Montana. And they say it's due to the amount of guns. That everybody has a gun, and you're going to have more incidents, I suppose. Montana at 7, Nevada at 6.
5: Wow.
2: Yeah, there's a little crazy driving outside.
3: Now, Nevada,
2: of Vegas.
3: This is for total road rage. Nevada leads the nation in speeding.
2: Yeah.
3: Well, that's a wide open.
5: Yeah,
2: it is
3: highway. Everyone's doing 110. 5, New Jersey, that kind of track.
2: Yeah, I believe
3: New
2: that.
3: New Jersey, yeah. New York, what are you doing?
2: Hey. Meet me at exit 7.
3: Yeah.
2: You jabroni?
5: Jabroni.
2: Well, I said that instead of something else.
5: Yeah.
3: New Jersey at 5, Colorado at 4, I think for the same reason the speeding is so high because of the wide open.
5: Yeah. Wide open spaces.
3: Yeah. God,
5: open
3: Colorado is beautiful,
2: it
3: isn't
2: is.
3: It?
2: It really
3: My
2: is.
3: My God. Yeah, you have history in Colorado.
2: What's that? No, I've just been to it a bunch of times.
3: That's what I'm saying. You're hip to it, right?
2: Yeah.
3: Louisiana at number 3. That's because they're all trying to get out.
2: Yeah.
5: Get out of my way.
3: That's my sound of a car leaving.
2: Oh, okay. All right. Yeah. That's good.
3: All right. New Mexico at number 2. Now, New Mexico, you've been there, right, Torque? I've been to New Mexico.
2: Yeah.
3: New Mexico is an odd place.
2: Albuquerque is the pits of America.
3: Albuquerque is a... What was the show filmed there? Was that Breaking Bad?
2: Yeah.
3: Because of the wide open...

0: the sky and the desert. It's an odd feeling, man.
1: Yeah, it is.
0: I think.
1: Yeah, dark.
0: Yeah, now you go up
1: without
0: to
1: being dark.
0: Santa Fe, beautiful.
1: I've heard good things.
0: But Santa Fe's up in the corner, basically, Colorado.
1: Mm. Yeah.
0: You get down into Albuquerque. Wow, it's a weird,
1: weird
0: city. And the number one state feeling, man.
1: Yeah, it is.
0: I think.
1: Yeah, dark.
0: Yeah, now you go up
1: without
0: to
1: being dark.
0: Santa Fe, beautiful.
1: I've heard good things.
0: But Santa Fe's up in the corner, basically, Colorado.

0: Nope, I don't even mess with it.
1: And I think that's a sign of, I have a buddy who was always really, really bad on if somebody flipped him off, getting on their bumper, you know what I mean? And he's probably the most immature human being I've ever met.
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1: Oh, we have a winner. Whenever you hear Eric Clapton this week on our show, be caller number 6 at 821-9696. Christy and Big Rick, listen to them because they will tell you the hours. We won't tell you the
2: that's
1: hour.
2: That's right.
1: Christy and Big Rick will tell you the hour and be listening for Eric Clapton. Or if you're listening right now, you just listen to all 4 hours that's of the true. Show if you choose for those Clapton tickets. September 8th with guest Jimmy Vaughn, Heritage Bank Center in Cincinnati. I've seen them both. Very good show.
3: Now
1: it's a performance instead of a show.
3: I just want to like make it clear that I might play, for example, Layla is Derek and the Dominoes, right? It's not, but it's still Eric Clapton.
1: Well, when you hear Eric Clapton.
3: Yeah, so, or maybe even like Cream if we get that crazy. But I just want to say anything with Clapton.
2: Yes.
1: Well, Eric Clapton. Yeah. There you go, Slappy.
3: But I do know how people get, right? If I don't clarify it, then they'll be like,
1: well, I don't care. It's our show, our rules.
3: Yeah, we get to do what we want.
1: And if you don't like it, don't call.
3: Exactly. Okay. Then you
1: don't win the tickets. I don't care.
3: Yeah, right.
1: I'm not here to please you. I'm here to please the winners.
3: Exactly.
1: Yes. Yeah, no one's going to sue us, Greg.
3: Well, you're all right. You never know.
1: You don't sign a waiver when you listen to this show, right?
2: Maybe we should.
1: That would be fantastic to sign a waiver to listen to this show.

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16: 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We had a major downpour, but right now, all clear on the roadways. 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

0: 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Partly sunny showers and thunderstorms throughout the day. High 89, showers and storms likely tonight, low 71. Showers and storms for Tuesday and a high 86. It is 77 right now. The Ohio High Court ruled in Asheville residents' favor on Friday, putting them one step closer to getting a data center ban on the November ballot. So this all started back in April when the Asheville Village Council approved an agreement with a company for the construction of not one, but two data centers. And the council then classified the project as an emergency in an effort to push it through faster. Asheville residents said, not so fast. They responded by gathering signatures to challenge that resolution. Organizers submitted 669 SIGs, even though the number required for the referendum was a lot lower, but they got them in there. So hopefully that will be on the November ballot for them. Average gas prices.
1: If you told people they wouldn't get internet, though, if they had data centers, people would switch. That's not true, but you know what I mean.
2: Yeah, sure. Yeah. All right, yeah, whatever.
0: Average gas prices here in Columbus dropped about 22 cents over the last week. About $4.01 a gallon is what we're averaging today. Gas prices in Columbus, 8.4 cents higher than a month ago, a buck higher than a year ago. The cheapest, somebody's charging $3.38. Go seek that out. The most expensive, someone gouging at $4.49 a gallon.
2: $4.15 last night, yeah.
0: I paid $3.69.
2: There you go.
0: Yeah. And the Powerball, if you need money for gas, the Powerball jackpot has soared to nearly a billion. No one won over the weekend, so the drawing tonight will offer a $905 million prize. Of course, nice. We all know the odds of winning. You're not going to win. But you can choose between annual payments over 30 years or a lump sum. Both, of course, taxes. What would you do? Annual payment or just...
1: No, I'm going to die soon. I'd take the money up
0: take
1: front.
0: Take them up front?
1: Yeah, I'm not, if I was going to live over 30 years, I'd take the... Payment,
0: but no, give me the lump sum.
1: I'm lucky if I can make it out of the decade. So, yeah, give me the lump sum.
0: The largest Powerball, by the way, was back in 2022. It was $2.4 billion. That was the largest ever. And that's what's going on in and around Central Ohio.
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1: Great show today, tell your friends. Tomorrow, our tech break, and you won't believe what tech is creating.
2: I really like the tech break. Things that I will never be able to afford to buy, but they sound cool.
1: This one, instead of buy, you may die. Tech isn't always sexual robots, Christy.
2: Okay.
1: I've been on this show going on 14 years. Day one, I told everyone in the listening audience, Terminator is real. Yeah. I was laughed at. Terminator is real. They are taking over. I watched the Blade Runner movie over the weekend, the new one.
2: The new one. Oh, yeah. I like the new one.
1: I got some thoughts on Ryan Gosling we need to bring up at a later date. Because I'm convinced he's a horrible actor, but no one cares because he's likable. He never acts. He just talks. He does the same thing. I just realized that. But do you know in the new Blade Runner where he's trying to find Harrison Ford and he comes onto those little, like, the hidden little kid slaves who are making stuff and they're like a thing full of humans? I think humans are going to have to hide in caves in the future because Ryan Gosling is not a human. He's like an android.
2: He is an android, yes.
3: A replicant.
2: Thank you.
1: It's going to be a world of those, and us humans, we're going to be in caves. It's going to be like...
3: Yeah, I agree.
2: That was a Bruce Willis movie, too.
1: 12 Monkeys.
2: No, there was something called a replicant. I can't remember what it was.
1: Oh, yeah, where he was hiding. They were all... You were all old, and you went behind in your little coffin thing, and you remote controlled your new...
2: Yes, exactly.
3: Yeah. Mm. There's a Blade Runner TV series coming
1: out. Is there?
3: Yeah, should be pretty cool.
2: Ooh, who's going to have that?
3: I don't know.
2: I'd watch it.
3: Mm-hmm. I want to say like FX or somebody cool.
2: Oh, somebody like that.
1: Remember AMC used to have all the cool shows?
2: FX has a lot, and I'm telling you, that Alien one, the
1: with
2: TV
1: Timothy
2: show.
1: With Timothy Oliphant? Wasn't he in the Aliens TV show?
2: Yes, it was excellent.
1: Where
2: Alien
1: are you
2: Earth.
1: Supposed to watch that, though?
2: FX. So,
1: no, but in what order, though? You know, they say you have... supposed to watch the Alien movies in a certain order.
2: Don't worry
1: about
2: that. I know. Don't worry about it. Just watch the.
3: TV show happens before all the Alien movies. I think.
1: The new Aliens.
3: No, even the old one with Sigourney Weaver.
1: Yeah, that's what I mean.
3: Oh, right.
1: The new ones. The new old ones.
3: Right.
1: Yeah.
3: Blade Runner 2099 Amazon Prime.
1: Nice.
3: That's coming
1: Amazon
3: out.
1: Prime needs a winner, don't they?
3: Yeah.
1: They have The Boys, and that's about it, right?
3: That's coming out this November. They've got I can't think of all of them. I watch them all. They all blend together. You watch
1: they really
3: them,
1: do.
3: Yeah, I can't remember which is which and what shows
1: I'm
3: what,
1: telling you, per capita, though, out. Apple TV's the best. Per capita. They don't have as many shows as everybody.
3: They're all bangers, though.
1: Oh, they are all bangers.
3: Yep.
1: I'm a little behind on Silo.
2: Oh, are you? Okay, yep. So I just watched the latest episode, season 3, last night.
1: I watched when she was gassed from one of my dog's
2: then
1: farts.
2: Then you are behind.
1: Yeah.
2: You are behind. behind your dog as it farts, apparently.
1: Oh, I had to... My AC's out and I'm sleeping in the basement. My AC's completely out. I can't get a guy to come out until Thursday. It's a house of misery. And my dog sits downstairs just farting like crazy. It's awful.
3: And you like it because it covers your farts.
1: Exactly.
3: You're like, it's the dog.
1: Yeah, it's the dog. And then I'll kind of lift a cheek and... get it going. So tomorrow, more Clapton tickets. So be listening for Eric Clapton in any form, by the way. Christy and Big Rick will let you know what hours tomorrow to call in and be caller number 6. And what else you got going on?
2: I can tell you right now, all this week, can you believe August, Buckeye season almost here? Well, Lamano Sports Bar in Worthington is throwing their 21st annual football kickoff concert featuring McGuffey Lane with special guests, the Buckeye Brass Alumni Band, and the opening act, Dan Orr Project. Saturday, August 22nd, gates open at 5. Tickets just $20, and what's great is all the proceeds benefit the Sloan Schnell Memorial Scholarship Fund. And I'll give you a keyword all this week in the 1 o'clock hour for you to then text to possibly win a pair of tickets. And classic nooners for today, these guys have been accused of being a band without substance. They beg to differ. That's coming up in the middays.
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We will rock. This is where the legends come out to play. Living it up at the Hotel California. Still cranking it up. Yeah.

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0: Welcome to this moist Monday. You know that is my favorite word in the English language. Hey, it's Christy, and coming up this Thursday, QFM 96 Bike Night Tour, Ramsey's Pizza and Pub in Marysville. 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

0: QFM 96. Yes, the month of August. That means getting ready for Buckeye football. And Amano Sports Bar in Worthington is throwing their 21st annual football kickoff concert featuring McGuffey Lane with special guest the Buckeye Brass Alumni Band and opening act, the Dan Orr Project. 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And the great thing is all the proceeds benefit the Sloan Schnell Memorial Scholarship Fund. All the details on Amano's Facebook event page. But all this week in the 1 o'clock hour, I will have a keyword for you that you will then text to win so you could get yourself a pair of tickets. 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Partly sunny today. Okay. Showers and storms likely, a high 89. Showers and storms likely tonight, low 71. And showers and storms likely for your Tuesday and a high 86.
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0: The National Weather Service has issued a severe thunderstorm warning for part of our listening area. Radar or a trained weather spotter has reported a thunderstorm producing hail or high winds. Severe thunderstorms can produce tornadoes with little or no advance warning. Seek safe shelter immediately. Stay indoors if possible and away from windows until the storm has passed. 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

0: 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We are your concert station, and we welcome the return of the Carnival of Sins. It's Motley Crue on tour, celebrating their 45th anniversary. Riverbend on Tuesday, August 25th. Special guest Tesla. Love Tesla. They sound so great in concert, and Extreme. Tickets on sale now at Ticketmaster, but Big Rick all this week, 4 o'clock hour. Your last chance to scoop up a pair of tickets to that show.
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0: 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And tomorrow, I can tell you, that will be played sometime in the 8 o'clock hour. 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Partly sunny today. Showers and storms are likely, high 89. Showers and storms likely tonight, low 71. And more of the same for Tuesday and a high of 86.
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0: Aww. A lot of songs in the 70s had Baby in the title. Peter Frampton, Classic Rock, QFM 96. Well, these guys have been accused of being a band without substance. They beg to differ. Your first Classic Nooner is coming up soon.
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4: This

Rock is a very popular topic for Def Leppard. They also gave us Rock of Ages, Rocket, and Rock, Rock Till You Drop. All this rock framed in the massive productions of well-crafted Def Leppard songs raised the ire of some critics who accused the band of being without substance. Joe Elliott said they missed the point, that it's supposed to be funny. I've said in the past, actually listen to the song Strip Out Substance. Joe Elliott said they missed the point, that it's supposed to be funny. I've said in the past, actually listen to the song Strip All Your Negative Things Away and Listen to It. I think that this is the shield that a lot of journalists can't get through. They see this overproduced, big, massive sound.

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We've been doing those for about the last 8 or 9 years. They're only $10 and all of the proceeds go to our Red, White, and Q Fund. And our big grand prize this year, we'll give away the final bike night in September at Tavern 62. And that is a trip to Rock in Paradise with Sticks and Friends, Miramar Beach, Florida.

0: October 8th through the 10th, plus $1,500 to get you there, courtesy of the Crozier Group and Red One Realty. We'll see you Thursday night. So the video for this song won the Best of the Year back in 1986. Classic Nooner number 2 coming up shortly.
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This song is about rock star excess and the easy life it brings compared with real work. Mark Knopfler wrote it after overhearing delivery men in a New York department store complain about their jobs while watching MTV. He wrote the song in the store sitting at a kitchen display they had just set up. Many of the lyrics were things the workers actually said. Sting sings on this song and even helped write it. That's him at the beginning saying, "I want my MTV." Now, the innovative video was one of the first to feature computer-generated animation, which was done using an early program called Paintbox. The characters were supposed to have more detail, like buttons on their shirts, but they used up the budget and they just had to leave it as it is. It won Best Video at the 1986 MTV Video Music Awards. 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

Eric Clapton, along with Jimmy Vaughn, going to be at the Heritage Bank Center in Cincinnati on September the 8th, which is a Tuesday. 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

This was one of the CDs I bought when I was a member. We all were at one point. Columbia House, where you spent a penny and you got like 10 CDs. And I think they're still looking for us. It's Red Hot Chili Peppers, QFN 96.

one hell of a show at Riverbend in Cincinnati on Saturday night. Knew quite a few people who went, and I got to see the video. And yeah, they sounded great. QFM 96, Amano's Sports Bar in Worthington, throwing their 21st annual football kickoff concert that features McGuffey Lane, special guest the Buckeye Brass Alumni Band, and opening act the Dan Orr Project. It's coming up on Saturday, August 22nd, next Saturday.

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0: 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Big Rick at the 4 o'clock hour all this week. Listen for your shot to win a pair of tickets. In fact, he's in next. 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Partly sunny today, showers and storms likely in a high 89. Showers and storms likely tonight, a low 71. And look for more of the same Tuesday, showers and storms and a high of 86.
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0: Classic Rock QFM 96. Welcome to Second Shift with Big Rick. Did you have a nice weekend? I had a great weekend. I got to tell you, my city-raised ass had the best time going to the fair. And I get it. So many of you kind of probably take the fair for granted because it's right here in Columbus, and probably a lot of you have ties to things that have happened in the fair over these years. This was my first Ohio State Fair, but certainly not going to be my last. I had so much fun on Saturday because I didn't get to do stuff like that as a kid because I grew up really in the city and we didn't have it. I went to the pig races and it was the happiest 90 seconds of my life. So great. And I got picked to be one of like the pickers of the pigs because of the last race. They always pick like fat dudes and I'm fat. And I screamed and yelled like I had the best time. So I got to tell you, I'm sad to see the fair closed up, but what a great time that it was. But now it takes us one step closer to football, and I think that's what we're all looking for. I got Motley Crue and Ozzy coming up and crew tickets later on this afternoon. 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
1: Classic Rock UFM 96. Uncle Oz is working second shift with us today. I'm Big Rick, and it looks like at 2:30 as we're approaching, the flash flood warning is about to come to an end, but the next round of showers should be here sometime in the 3 o'clock hour. So just keep a heads up for that. Got Georgia satellites on the way right now. You're getting John Mellencamp.

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0: FM 96, Green Day, Good Riddance, Time of Your Life. You know, I was just sitting here thinking, I was writing some notes down. I'm coming up on a year of being here, and the first thing that I did when I got here, I wasn't even on the air yet, is I went to see Eric Clapton at Mershon, and when that's something you do in the first 3 days in a new city, you know you have found the right place. Well, your friends Torgan Elliott, they want to send you to see Eric Clapton. 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They got another pair for you, and I can tell you that's the 8 o'clock hour, so you didn't hear it from me, but it's the 8 o'clock hour if you want to make sure you are locked in on a chance to pick up those Clapton tickets. 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

0: Classic Rock UFM 96. You're working second shift with Big Rick. And I just read that Jeff Bezos, of course, not of sports money, but of Amazon money, is about to buy 30% of Liverpool, arguably the most popular and famous soccer team in the world. Now, here's the problem I have. Rich people are going to own sports teams that I like. And I happen to be, if you had to call me an international soccer fan, I'd probably say I follow Liverpool the most. When people that make money outside of sports buy sports teams, like Daniel Snyder, it doesn't work. I mean, he damn near buried the Redskins / Commanders. Jimmy Haslam, who was a minority owner of the Pittsburgh Steelers at one point, bought the Browns. Not gone well. But when a team like the Maras, who had owned the sports team over and over, and that's how they made their money, well, they haven't done it right exactly either, but I don't mind that. I hate the idea of Bezos owning anything sports-related, because when sports starts to become as easy to follow and love as ordering something off of Amazon, I think we're going to lose the love we have for some of that, and I don't want that. Linkin Park and the Eagles are coming up on Classic Rock QFM 96.
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2: Big Rick getting things underway this afternoon. Northern Delaware County, there's a road closure. Debris in the roadway has part of State Route 229 in Northern Delaware County closed between 23 and Peters Road. Westbound 670 at 3rd Street, blocking accidents seen there. 2 to 3 minute delay. And eastbound I-70 near the Madison-Franklin County line. The right lane is blocked with a disabled vehicle. About a 5 minute delay there. I'm Jim Thomas with QFM 96 Traffic.
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Watching the video that Don Felder showed while he was playing that song shows a lot of him with Joe Walsh, but no him with Glenn Frey, because they hated each other. Hated each other. And I think it's interesting that every time I listen to an Eagles song, I'm like, how did a bunch of dudes who absolutely hate each other write like these, like peaceful, easy feeling? They've never had one. I got Phil Collins and GNR ready to go. Here's Black Crowes.

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0: Classic Rock QFM 96. You're rocking Second Shift with Big Rick. And since you are doing that, I appreciate it. And I'll give you a heads up, coming up in about 15 minutes, we'll be at 4 o'clock. And in that 4 o'clock hour, I've got a chance for you to go see the Carnival of Sins. Motley Crue is celebrating the band's 45th anniversary tour. And it's coming to Riverbend Music Center on Tuesday, August 25th. Tesla and Extreme will both be there as well. Both of those bands, super competent on stage. You'll know way more songs than you think you might from those opening bands. 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But coming up in the 4 o'clock hour, I'm going to give you a free pair. And I'm pretty sure I have it. You're probably going to have to guess what Motley Crue song I play on Kazoo. Very, very poorly. AC/DC, Smashing Pumpkins, and the Stones are ready for you next on Classic Rock QFM 96.
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2: There is still a road closure in northern Delaware County. Part of State Route 229 closed because of debris on the roadway. This is in between 23 and Peters Road. And then near the Madison-Franklin County line, there is a disabled vehicle on eastbound I-70. It blocks the right lane. Right now, it's about a 20 to 25-minute delay. 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Showers and storms tonight, low 70. More showers and storms tomorrow, high of 84. I'm Jim Thomas, QFM 96, Traffic and Weather.
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You're listening to Second Shift with Big Rick. And coming up, we're going to find out how much it costs to get the worst seats in the house. The Buffalo Bills screwed the pooch on this one. Also, in the 4 o'clock hour, your chance to win Motley Crue tickets. Right now, it's Smashing Pumpkins.

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1: Classic Rock, QFM 96. You're working second shift with Big Rick, and the Buffalo Bills are arguably the, I don't know, top five most popular teams in the NFL. Big deal made about them getting a new stadium. They played in the same crappy stadium that wasn't even close to Buffalo forever. Now they have a new one. New Highmark Stadium. It stinks. You should watch the videos of people going to their tours of this stadium. There are angles that don't allow you to look at the whole field from your seat. I mean, some of them from the 30-yard line to the end zone. So you're just going to have to assume if a player gets to the 30, they're going to score and have to wait for the fans to yell. I cannot believe a $2 billion stadium is built this poorly. Plus, they now have new gray uniforms, which also suck. And I feel bad because I kind of have a little affection for the Buffalo Bills. One of my best friends grew up in Buffalo, is a Bills guy. But wow, this stinks. I encourage you to go look and see for yourself how much better Ohio Stadium has stood the test of time versus this brand new mecca of football. Stone Temple Pilots, Queen, and Pink Floyd coming up next.
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3: Big Rick, accident scene in Union County, Marysville area, eastbound 33 near State Route 4. It's on the left shoulder, 2 to 3 minute delay. This disabled vehicle in western Franklin County near the Madison-Franklin County line is now about a 35 to 40 minute delay, eastbound 70 near the Madison-Franklin County line, disabled vehicle blocking the right lane. 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
5: 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Your favorite president calling. I have an update on the cyclospora parasite that's been spreading across the nation.
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It's Second Shift with Big Rick, and I want to give you tickets to go see Motley Crue. We welcome the crew in the Carnival of Sins. Motley Crue is on the tour celebrating the band's 45th anniversary, and it's coming to Riverbend Music Center on Tuesday, August 25th. 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And here's how we're going to do it. I have brought back the Motley Kazoo. Not Motley Crue, Motley Kazoo. I'm going to poorly play you a Motley Crue song. You text it to me, and if you are number 50, I'll give you the ticket. 614-821-9696. Here we go, Motley Kazoo.

any idea? Because even I thought that was bad. 614-821-9696, number 50 with the correct answer. You will win Motley Crue tickets from the Motley Kazoo. The rest of you will get Tom Petty.

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0: Classic Rock UFM 96. You're working second shift with Big Rick, and congratulations to James Everhart in Westerville. He figured out, and I don't know how he did it because I wasn't 100% sure what the hell I was playing, but he did figure it out, and it was Home Sweet Home. So plenty of people figured it out, because I know some of you are probably grumbling right now going, damn guy can't even play a kazoo. Well, you know what? There's a reason that I talk and don't play an instrument. I suck at it. But James, you picked up this week's first set of tickets. Don't sweat it, guys. I've got tickets for you the rest of the week in the 4 o'clock hour to go see Motley Crue and Tesla and Extreme. It's one big giant show, and it's awesome. Let's go ahead and look ahead to Journey and Metallica. 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
2: Headed out to the west side, there's going to be about a 5 to 6 minute delay with the left lane blocked westbound 70 after Hague Avenue. There's an accident there. Inbound from Madison County, eastbound 70 near the Madison-Franklin County line. The right lane is blocked by a disabled vehicle, 20 to 25 minute delay. And eastbound 70 between Alum Creek Drive and 33, the right shoulder is blocked with an accident. That's only a 1 to 2 minute delay.

0: 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Showers and storms tonight and tomorrow, low tonight 70, high tomorrow 84. I'm Jim Thomas, QFM 96 Traffic and Weather.
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Classic Rock QFM 96, working second shift with Big Rick. And this rumor happened last week. Well, it is confirmed this week, and it's threatening everything we love about watching sports and eating. And I'm concerned. I got Motley Crue and Aerosmith coming up right now. You're getting Aussie.

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0: Classic Rock QFM 96 Second Shift with Big Rick. We're right in the thick of things, everybody. Baseball season heading towards October and getting into the playoff baseball. We've got high school football starting in just a few weeks, college football in less than a month, and pro football 1 month away. We are going to consume a lot of products that contain jalapenos. Hell, I must have eaten 40 jalapenos just at the state fair. So I'm definitely on watch for what could happen to my insides. But more than a dozen Taylor Farms products that were sold to large retailers, which is probably generally where you buy these foods that contain jalapeno in them, have been recalled. Now, I can't say for certain how many you're eating, but I went through my refrigerator and freezer, and I had four products that contain jalapenos in them. So my fingers are crossed to not lose any parts of my insides, but fingers crossed. Zeppelin, Alice in Chains, and Bob Seger coming up next.
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2: Big Rick, good news, headed out to the west side. Westbound 70 after Hague is no longer blocking the left lane. It's now on the left shoulder. Still a 2 to 3 minute delay. And right shoulder accident seen as eastbound 70 between Allen Creek Drive and 33. That one's a 1 to 2 minute delay. Look out for the potholes. 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

You're working second shift with Big Rick, Classic Rock, QFM 96. I saw this. I did not love it. The Walkman was released 46 years ago. I remember so vividly the Walkman being such a big part of my life everywhere I went. Now, of course, everybody has those little white earbuds stuck in their ears, and you can't tell if they're actually talking to themselves or talking to another person. Give me the Walkman back any day. I got Foreigner lined up for you, Bob Seger, too, right now. You're getting Alice in Chains.

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0: 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Amano's Sports Bar in Worthington is throwing their 21st annual football kickoff concert featuring McGuffey Lane with special guests, the Buckeye Brass Alumni Band, and an opening act, the Dan Orr Project, on Saturday, August 22nd. 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
2: Big Rick, Rogue City accident scene is northbound 71 in between 665 and Stringtown Road, 20 to 25 minute delay. And according to ODOT in the construction zone on the far west side, there was an accident scene. It was on the shoulder. Now that accident scene is about a 60 minute delay, about a 1 hour delay from Hilliard Rome Road headed out towards Madison County. From the QFM 96 Sears Heating and Cooling Weather Center, they're not plumbers, they're not electricians. 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Showers and storms tonight, overnight low 70. Showers and storms tomorrow, 84. I'm Jim Thomas, QFM 96, traffic and weather.
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It is going to be a big, explosive, fun afternoon. Just be careful on the highway, because according to Jim, it's not been so great out there. Here's the Chili Peppers.

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We have a lot of fun doing it, too. Foo Fighters coming up right now. You got Van Halen.

0: Classic Rock QFM 96, working second shift with Big Rick and the Foo Fighters, who are playing tonight in Cleveland. It'll probably be the best thing that happens in that stadium all season. Sorry, Browns fans, I had to take the cheap shot. I do get to do something so fun tonight, and I love doing it, and I'm so excited to tell you that we're actually going to do it even more often. The league that Joe built, the QFM 96 Bowling League, has been around for a long time, and I'm very pleased and privileged to be a part of it. I've actually made some really good friends there, and we are going to do something that we haven't done, and that is a fall league. We're going to do it on Tuesday nights. It starts September 8th. Four bowlers per team, two games per week. It's a 15-week-long event, and then we'll kind of roll right into the Winter League, which is long established. We'd love to see you come out and join us. Bowlthepalace.com. You just go to Leagues and click Join a League, and you'll find the flyer right there. We would love to see you out there. You can call the Bowling Palace as well, or just stop by. Hell, we'll be there tonight, 7 o'clock until 9-something, having a good time if you want to see what it's all about. I've got more rock for you from Skid Row, Bush, and ZZ Top. It's happening next on Classic Rock, QFM 96.
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2: Big Rick, we're going to close things out in the Grove City area. 20 to 25 minute delay on northbound 71 in between 665 and Stringtown. Headed up to the north end, big delays on northbound 71 after 17th. Right lane blocked with an accident. 15 to 20 minute delay. From the QFM 96 Sears Heating and Cooling Weather Center. They're not plumbers. 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Showers and storms tonight and tomorrow. Low tonight 70. High tomorrow 84. I'm Jim Thomas, QFM 96. Traffic and weather.
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0: Classic Rock QFM 96 with Skid Row, 18 in life. We are just about to wrap up second shift with Big Rick, but not quite yet. Let me remind you that tomorrow I've got more chances for you to win tickets to go see the Carnival of Sins. It's Motley Crue celebrating the band's 45th anniversary. It's coming to Riverbend on Tuesday, August 25th. Tesla will be there. Extreme will be there. 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And if you don't win, you know, buy them, but you don't have to, at least out of the gate. Journey, Metallica, Tom Petty, ready for you next on Classic Rock QFM 96.
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0: Classic Rock QFM 96 with Whitesnake, a band that was really just kind of born out of the ashes of Deep Purple. David Coverdale had joined Deep Purple after Ian Gillan had split, was with them for several albums, and then Deep Purple just kind of ran out of gas, and David said, "I'm not done yet," and invented Whitesnake.
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0: 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Amano's Sports Bar in Worthington throwing their 21st annual football kickoff concert featuring McGuffey Lane with special guests, the Buckeye Brass Alumni Band, and the Dan Orr Project to open up the show. 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